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2: Taking a look at our Copper weather throughout the night. Mostly clear skies and windy conditions with a low at 31 with frost in the early morning hours. For our Tuesday, mostly sunny with a high at 67. We'll drop to 37 with cloud cover tomorrow night. And for our Wednesday, fog likely in the morning hours. Otherwise sunny with a high at 67 degrees. 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Scott Perini in studio with the music we've lived our lives to with a spotlight tonight, shining down on some disco hits of the 1970s, brought to you by our friends at the E-Village, Rocky Mountain 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

0: 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We'll be back after this.
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0: And we're back here at your hometown station, Copper 94. He just announced retirement from performing, and he got a start with the Four Seasons, and he too got into the disco craze. Here's Frankie Valli and a Copper Not Forgotten favorite, and Swearing to God. 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

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They call themselves the Silvers out of Watts, California. It's the Silvers with Hotline. 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And still to this day, we enjoy hearing it when we can. 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

0: 94, jumping aboard that love train with the OJs. And tonight, we're celebrating the sounds of disco. We're going to step away for just a few moments and be back with more great hits. And then don't forget, right around 6:30 or so, we will bring you the weather with meteorologist Jeff Womack, as we'll have that for you as we make our way here into a brand new week together. 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
2: 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Tonight, we're remembering the days of disco, and I've got right now a group that called themselves a Taste of Honey. They gave us a handful of hits throughout their time together, and this one of them taking us back in time with the disco beat of Boogie Oogie Oogie. 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

0: Chopper 94 with the BGs. It's Tragedy, looking back to 1979. Well, we got some more disco memories to share with you here before too much longer. Right now, we're going to hand it over to meteorologist Jeff Womack with a look at the weather for Butte and southwestern Montana as we get you up to date as we ease our way back into a brand new week. And the weather this time brought to you by the Phillipsburg businesses.
1: Well, low overhead that kept the clouds around is pulling further to the east into the northern plains. High pressure builds in tonight. That's going to clear skies and we'll have a northerly flow. So you might look at the thermometer tomorrow morning and say, man, who let out all of the warm airs? We're going to be below freezing tonight here in Butte. Also, mid-30s all around the region. So heads up on some frost that's going to be around different spots. Now, things are going to quickly warm as we get into Tuesday and Wednesday. We got a little ridge in here. And then I'm going to call it hot, at least by mid-September standards by the time we get into Thursday. That's ahead of some storms that are going to be coming into the area. They look to be quick hitters on Friday. A chance of them lingering into part of Saturday, but then throughout the weekend, we're going to see skies clear again. If not on Saturday, on Sunday again, and temperatures are going to be just slightly above average. That's the big thing, is the cool down coming up tonight, but then that warm-up showing up here midweek. Now, we look a little bit further into next week, and we're going to have a similar setup to what we had this weekend and early this week, where we got the bend in the storm track, cooler temperatures, but that's going to meet up with some pretty good moisture, and I'm expecting a pretty good round coming in by mid to late next week around here. So in the meantime, enjoy the warm up here and less active weather. As we look across the nation right quick, here around the Midwest, we'll see some storms, as well as around the Great Lakes and throughout the Front Range of the Rockies into the desert southwest, while things remain dry across the West Coast and into the Southeast. We'll take a look at our forecast details, and those are coming your way next.
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1: Anaconda clearing skies, 34 overnight tonight, partly cloudy for Tuesday, will be right around 70. Sunshine and 68 late, and then our warmest day comes in on Thursday. Under a partly cloudy sky, we should get you back up to 77. And then some thunderstorms look to roll back in here by the time we get into Friday, and that's going to knock our numbers down a little bit in the upper 60s. Partly cloudy and some scattered shower activity on Saturday, 70 before it's all said and done. Sunshine rolls back out Sunday. We'll be at 73, 75 to start off next week under a mostly sunny sky. Now for Deer Lodge, a patchy frost overnight tonight will be hovering right around that freezing mark as skies clear quickly right in the overnight time frame. So we'll be near 70 though on Tuesday, and then temperatures into the mid-60s again on Wednesday with upper 70s. Thursday, not going to rule out a late in the day shower. And then for Friday, some thunderstorms. That's going to knock our numbers back down into the upper 60s. A mix of sun and clouds on Saturday with a high of 69. And then low 70s for us on Sunday. Now for Whitehall, it works out like this. We should be 37 for us overnight tonight. Sunshine and the big 70 Tuesday and Wednesday with upper 70s Thursday. Rain returns on Friday. Highs still in the 70s though for us. Chance of some light shower activity on Saturday with 72. Sunshine, though, takes center stage on Sunday. Really nice looking day. We should be in the mid-70s. All right, for Butte, 30 overnight tonight. Clear skies for Tuesday in upper 60s. A little warmer going into Wednesday. We'll be in the upper 30s. And then Wednesday's highs in the upper 60s. And then for Thursday, partly cloudy and 74. Thunderstorms on Friday, upper 60s. A few showers in upper 60s for Saturday. Sunday and Monday, sunshine plentiful and highs in the low 70s. Some meteorologist, Jeff Womack, that's the KBOW, Copper 94 weather.
0: Well, thank you much, meteorologist Jeff Womack, with a look at the weather for Butte in southwestern Montana. All being brought to you by our friends at the Phillipsburg businesses. As tonight, the Classics Hour finds us reminiscing with the year. Well, I was going to say the year 1963, but that's what we're doing tomorrow. Nothing like getting ahead of myself. But tonight, we're highlighting the days of disco. So come with me back to that magical time that gave us great hits like this. 1976, here's Casey and the Sunshine Band with Boogie Shoes.

0: 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And tonight is all about the days of disco here on the Classics Hour, and we're going to get back into some more Monday memories right after this, so leave it locked in here.
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0: And we're back here at Copper 94, the Classics Hour tonight in full swing. Tonight it's all about disco memories, and I'm sure these songs will probably bring back a handful of them for you, right? Here's the Andrea True Connection now with more, more, more.

you know, a disco collection and a disco so that wouldn't be complete without the Disco Inferno, the magic of the trams. Copper 94 and your classics are with the hits of yesterday one more time. We enjoy playing them back for you, and most of all, bring back a memory or two. That's what it's all about, right? And to give now with the number one, and I just want to be your everything.

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1: 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Copper 94, wrapping up our Classics Hour. Now the Saturday Night Fever movie and soundtrack were a big part of the disco era. And right now we're going to take you back in time to that very LP release with Ms. Yvonne Illamon. Here's If I Can't Have You. Copper 94 with the classic.

0: Power 94, the Hawaiian born of Aunt Element with her number one on If I Can't Have You. And you know what? That's actually going to do for tonight's show and our little look back in time to the days of disco. We'll have to get together, do it all again sometime real soon. Many more songs out there and ones we haven't heard in a while. That's again what it's all about here on the Classics Hour, proudly brought to you each and every weeknight by our friends at Mile High Federal Credit Union, the E-Village, Rocky Mountain Credit 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TDS Fiber. And again, we welcome you back again tomorrow night, 6 o'clock, for a Timeline Tuesday, where we'll be remembering the year of 1963, and I hope you can be along with us. Well, with 7 o'clock coming up, ABC News and your Copper Weather Watch are on the way, too. So leave it locked in the Butte's hometown and number 1 FM.
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0: I'm Stephanie Officer. Warning from the tech community on AI are getting louder. Anthropic CEO now saying any measures to mitigate the tech are not moving fast enough and warns AI could overpower society if the government doesn't regulate it. Some congressional lawmakers on both sides are beginning to push for better safeguards. President Trump called the concerns from the AI community a conspiracy. On Capitol Hill, House Speaker Mike Johnson.
1: I called for a meeting of the platform providers. I think the president is going to summon everyone together, probably at the White House. I expect that happens end of this week or early next week. That hasn't been scheduled yet, but it's in process.
0: Well, the 78th annual Emmy Awards are here. Of course, it convenes TV's biggest stars and Cato Flynn, the first winner at tonight's primetime Emmys. O'Flynn won for her Best Supporting Actress role in a comedy series for Widow's Bay. This is ABC News.
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7: 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Mostly clear skies and windy conditions with a low at 31 with frost in the early morning hours. For our Tuesday, mostly sunny with a high at 67. We'll drop to 37 with cloud cover tomorrow night. And for our Wednesday, fog likely in the morning hours. Otherwise sunny with a high at 67 degrees.

0: Top 94 with you too. It's Mysterious Ways. Well, we're keeping you company as we ease our way back into a work week and a full 5 days at that. Hard to believe, right? Especially after last week. Scott Perini keeping you company here into, what's left of our Monday get-together. I'll be in studio up until we hit midnight. Lifehouse, Carrie Underwood, Billy Joel, Faith Hill, Alanis Morissette, Third Eye Blind. 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

94 at Live House and hanging by a moment. Well, the Butte Central Maroons were on fire on Friday night. They managed to outscore Onan 54-0. Now, the Maroons have a week off this Friday. Then we'll be back next Friday, the 25th, as they'll be on the road at Corvallis. Now, the Grizz on Saturday can have a nighttime matchup as they're going to be, at the Oregon State Beavers. And you can join us beginning at 7 p.m. Copper 94 now with Carrie Underwood. She

Top 94 with music taken from his album Innocent Man. Billy Joel would tell her about it from the class of 1983, a year that introduced us to the ever-popular Cabbage Patch Kid. And do you still have yours? Right now, John Mayer and No Such Thing. 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

Copper 94 with Alicia Keys and Girl on Fire. Well, I don't really know if I should say that she was a little country and a little bit rock and roll, but this next artist I have where I really heated up the music scene back in 1999 in the year 2000. This song really helped solidify her along with a few others as a true pop star. Here's Faith Hill with the always fun The Way You Love Me. Copper 94 with more music for your Monday night. 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

0: trying. Copper 94 Chicago and look away. Well, we're not looking away. In fact, we're looking right at Marcy Halverson, our latest winner in the Copper Toy Box. So if you see Marcy out and about, be sure to say congratulations to her. She now has $250 in Copper Crazy Cash to spend. And that means, you could be the next in the winner's circle or even Marcy again. Susan Powell's been our only two-time winner thus far. So all the more reason and incentive for you to get your name into the drawing. So get signed up, whether you drop into the likes of the Western Meat and Sausage Block at 820 Dewey Boulevard, to the Thriftway Superstops with their six stores here in Butte, and the two in Anaconda, and one out in Whitehall. 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And you can also sign up online, too, from the comfort of your own home. 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
1: We're hearing from Don Jr.'s new wife, Katina, and his father after a ProPublica report about a Russian oligarch who allegedly paid for their wedding's after party in the Bahamas. Umar Kremlev reportedly paid tens of thousands for it. Reporter Justin Elliott helped break the story.
2: We talked to dozens of people that have worked with Kremlev over the years. We're also told that he doesn't actually speak English, really. He speaks very limited English. So it's really sort of unclear why he would have paid for this. And also, frankly, given the history here with Trump Jr. and President Trump and Russia and everything we remember from the first term, why Donald Trump Jr. would have accepted this.
1: The winners keep on rolling in for the 78th Annual Emmy Awards, underway right now in Los Angeles. Jean Smart won Outstanding Lead Actress in a Comedy Series for Hacks. 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
8: Taking a look at our copper weather throughout the night. Mostly clear skies and windy conditions with a low at 31 with frost in the early morning hours. For our Tuesday, mostly sunny with a high at 67. We'll drop to 37 with cloud cover tomorrow night. And for our Wednesday, fog likely in the morning hours, otherwise sunny with a high at 67 degrees.

0: patience isn't my greatest virtue, but you know, sometimes I will wait. Mumford & Sons, as we break into 8 o'clock here with the likes of Desiree and Miles Smith on the way, Wham, BB Rexha, Britney Spears. We've got the stars and Butte's best mix of music, and all the more reason you need to leave it locked in here. We'll get you up to date with the Copper Toy Box. We've got some Butte Central and Montana Grizz football to chat about, some area happenings, and much, much more. And we're happy to have you along as we will move our way into another work week together. And Copper 94 has got the music to get you where you're going.
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Well, the Montana Grizz going to be at the Oregon State Beavers nighttime matchup Saturday, 7 p.m. begins the pregame. And the BU Central Maroons, well, they get a week off after they come off of their 54-0 win over Ronan. 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

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Well, let me tell you, I know you were singing along with it because I can see through this thing called the radio. Yeah, I know, I'm matching him from the future. From Wham and the Class 85 to the Sick Puppies with Maybe. 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Maybe.

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0: Cover 94, a British boy band. They call themselves Westlife. They've got some great music. You should check them out if you get the opportunity to, and that is A Better Man. Well, we are soon to be slipping into, well, where are we headed here? 9 o'clock. Yeah, that's right. ABC News and your Copper Weather Watch on the way. I mean, I've got like 4 clocks in front of me, and how could I forget where I was? But one thing that I can't forget about is the Copper Toy Box, because, well, one, we congratulate Marcy Halverson, our latest winner in the Copper Toy Box, and two, you've got an opportunity to be like Marcy and all of our other winners and get your $250 in Copper Crazy Cash as we celebrate 250 years of America. Now, each week, two times a week, that is, on Wednesdays and Fridays, we give away $250 in that Copper Crazy Cash, and we draw out of all of the registrations, so we urge you to get signed up when you make your way into great places that include the likes of Butte Tin Shop, Pork Chop, John's Uptown and Downtown, and Park Street Liquor there in Butte Uptown at the corner of Park and Montana Streets, and you can also go online, too, to KOPR94.net.
1: 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They have now discovered a new terrain of technology. This has excited the staff at the Butte Community Federal Credit Union and should excite their members too. We are going to be adapting to this new computer system on November 2nd, 2026. We are going to be starting the process of getting up to modern time.
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2: Stephanie Officer. The Supreme Court on Monday rejected the Trump administration's attempt to limit mail-in voting for now, clearing the way for states to send out ballots as planned for the midterms.
3: The ruling was effectively 7-2, with Justices Clarence Thomas and Samuel Alito dissenting. The majority didn't explain its rationale for the decision, though Justice Brett Kavanaugh wrote in a concurring decision that states just didn't have enough time to implement the changes. Election officials had raised concerns that the Trump administration's policy, in which the Postal Service would only send mail ballots to voters on a state-approved list, would wreak havoc on the midterms. Peter Harlamus, ABC News.
2: For some drivers in Providence, Rhode Island, the cost of gas has become too much. Anne is a volunteer driver, so every penny she puts into her gas tank is for someone else's benefit. She says she's trying to consolidate her tips.
4: Try to be strategic in your driving, and if you're going to church, think of things you can do on the way home.
2: This is ABC News.
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11: 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Mostly clear skies and windy conditions with a low at 31 with frost in the early morning hours. For our Tuesday, mostly sunny with a high at 67. We'll drop to 37 with cloud cover tomorrow night. And for our Wednesday, fog likely in the morning hours. Otherwise sunny with a high at 67 degrees.

0: 94, the best of the boy band beat there with the Backstreet Boys and All I Have to Give. And of course, they helped to make up the sounds of the late 90s and early 2000s. And I was there. I got to experience it. And I'm just trying to figure out where in the heck the last 26, 27, 30 years have gone. I don't talk about this thing called age. Kind of sneaks up on you. Well, this hour, we've got 38 Special and Vance Joy, along with Walk the Moon and Bryan Adams. Later on, Jennifer Page, and looks like some Shawn Mendes, too. We've got all your favorites all night here at Copper 94. We've got the Scooter back in studio.
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0: 94 with Billie Eilish and the Birds of a Feather. Well, we're flying right on through the month of September. Hard to believe today is the 14th. Tomorrow's the 15th of the month. It's halfway over. How'd that happen? Well, the Montana Grizz is going to be in action as the Copper Sports Club is going to be bringing you and going to be very busy on Saturday as the Grizz making the road trip to take on the Oregon State Beavers. The kickoff slated for 9 p.m. our time. And, of course, our pregame will start at 7 p.m. But you can join us for that. And then remember, the Butte Central Maroons come off of a win this last Friday night, 54-0 over Ronan. And then the Maroons get this week off, and then they return on the 25th as they'll be on the road at Corvallis. And we, of course, will keep you in the loop and in the know when it comes to your hometown teams.
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Name's Jennifer Page. One hit wonder. Oh, you know it. That's Courage. And kind of a bit of a catchy one at that. We're beginning our climb up to 10 o'clock. News and weather on the way. But first, Shawn Mendes. Here's Treat You Better. 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

0: Cover 94, Tracy Chapman, and just give me one reason. Well, I can give you about 87 of them to get your name into the drawing for the Copper Toy Box. And more importantly, you could be like Marcy Halverson, our latest winner. Now, Marcy got herself $250 in the Copper Crazy Cash on Friday. And, well, if you see her on the bus, be sure to tell her hello. And most of all, congratulations. And you can be just like Marcy and all of our other winners. Get your name in one time per week when you stop into Steeles at 800 South Wyoming Street. 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And then check out the rules and all the registration locations while you are there. And then you know what? There might be a pot of gold waiting for you at the end of that rainbow.
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0: hit, but also with the album Dandelion. And, she's just breaking records left and right. Copper 94 rolling into 10 o'clock here. Scott Perini in for, another couple of hours. We've got Justin Timberlake and Hall & Oates coming up in just a bit. Sheryl Crow, Chris Allen, even Irene Cara and Alex Warren as we mix up yesterday's favorites and today's hits and honestly everything in between. It's what makes us your number one FM, and it's what makes us Butte and Southwestern Montana's hometown station. You got the scooter in, and we are Copper 94.
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Top 94, Daryl Hall and John Oates. It's Oates Private Eyes. Well, we are your one stop for the 1980s and more. From yesterday to today and everything in between, we bring you the good times. Justin Timberlake now and Can't Stop the Feeling.

with Treasure back to 2013. And you know what? Your hometown station, Copper 94, welcoming you as we set sail into our nighttime. And, well, you know, we've got one hit after another. So if you haven't taken us along on that Copper 94 app, if you haven't got us on your tablet or smartphone, remember, we're streaming live 24 hours a day at KOPR94.net, where you can always catch Butte Central football as, they're going to take this week off and then return next week on the 25th as they'll be at Corvallis. Now, the Montana Grizz, well, we're going to see them in a Saturday night matchup. 7 o'clock begins the pregame, 9 p.m. with the kickoff as the Grizz going to be on the road to take on the Oregon State Beavers. Copper 9.

how many of you remember dialing in your vote to American Idol? He took home the crown all the way back in, what was it, 2008? I mean, he managed to, well, go home the winner over Adam Lambert, Chris Allen, and Live Like We're Dying. Right now, Sheryl Crow with a good time favorite here, Steve McQueen.

94 with Sean Paul and Sia with those cheap thrills. Well, we are soon to be stepping into 11 o'clock. We've got ABC News and your Copper Weather Watch coming up here in just a few moments. Right now, 1997 is where we take you with the Australian duo Savage Garden. Remember this one? It's a good time favorite. Here's Truly Madly Deeply.

0: Irene Cara's the name of that, my friends, and Slash Dance. Oh, what a feeling, taken from the 1983 movie soundtrack starring, Jennifer Beals? Remember, she was a welder or some sort of, like, machinist or something in the daytime hours, and then she was the dancer, if you will, at night. How many of you remember that scene with the chair in the water? Copper 94, soon to be stepping into a brand new hour, and also reminding you, Alex Warren, on the way, we've got the Copper Toy Box in full swing. Marcy Halverson, our latest winner, Be Like Marcy. 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

0: ABC News. I'm Stephanie Officer. We're hearing from Don Jr.'s new wife, Bettina, and his father after a ProPublica report about a Russian oligarch who allegedly paid for their wedding's after party. Umar Kremlev reportedly paid tens of thousands for it on an island in the Bahamas. Reporter Justin Elliott helped break the story.
1: We talked to dozens of people that have worked with Kremlev over the years. We're also told that he doesn't actually speak English, really. He speaks very limited English. So it's really sort of unclear why he would have paid for this. And also, frankly, given the history here with Trump Jr. and President Trump and Russia and everything we remember from the first term, why Donald Trump Jr. would have accepted this.
0: The national average for a gallon of gas is now $4.29. In Plymouth, Minnesota, Albert Arnett Jr. says he's paying more than $80 to fill up.
2: It's ridiculous. And I think that at some point, Mr. Trump has to take charge and get those prices down.
0: This is ABC News.
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9: Taking a look at our copper weather throughout the night. Mostly clear skies and windy conditions with a low at 31 with frost in the early morning hours. For our Tuesday, mostly sunny with a high at 67. We'll drop to 37 with cloud cover tomorrow night. And for our Wednesday, fog likely in the morning hours. Otherwise sunny with a high at 67 degrees.

0: number 94 was the follow-up single to Girls Just Wanna Have Fun, all the way back in 1983. Cyndi Lauper and Time After Time, taking us back to the album She's So Unusual. And let's see here, 11 o'clock officially with us, and that means more music on the way. In fact, we're going to Vogue with Madonna here in just a bit. We've got Lewis Capaldi in there as well, some Sugar Ray, One Direction, and before the hour is up, some Maroon 5. So leave it locked in. Copper 94 with Butte and Southwestern Montana's best mix of music, and also with the Scooter in for your nighttime run. 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

I've been doing my best to try and Vogue for some, 36 years now, and I still can't get it down. Madonna, looking back to 1990. Copper 94 now with From the Past to the Present, I guess you could say. Here is Denny Swims with Mr. Know-It-All. And we've got the hits, the 80s, the 90s, the 2000s, and the hits of today, all in one place and always free of charge. Copper 94.

Chopper 94, Leanne Rimes, and How Do I Live? You may remember that one from the movie Con Air, but that version of Leanne and then also Trisha Yearwood recorded her take on it. They both were released on the same day on May 23rd of 1997. And honestly, that song set a bunch of records on the Billboard Hot 100 surveys. Chopper 94 with the hits US 4. From today, yesterday, and everything in between. Right now, a flashback for your Monday night from Phil Collins. Here's You Can't Hurry Love.

94. Sam Smith and I'm not the only one. Well, how about music now from Sugar Ray and Fly? Into the nighttime we will go. Hard to believe, but Tuesday is soon to be with us, and we've got always one hit after another to get us there. Copper 94, Buse number one and hometown station.

up all night with Butte's Best. No doubt, that's right, Gwen Stefani and the crew with Just a Girl. Well, we've got the One Direction kids now with What Makes You Beautiful. Copper 94 with Butte and Southwestern Montana's best mix of music.

0: Friday phone with Matchbox 20. It's unwell, and well, if you're not signing up for the conference play box, you're probably not doing well, right? Because you could be like Marcy Halverson, our latest winner in the Copper Twi Box. She's got herself $250 in Copper Crazy Cash to use, and you can too. In fact, you can even be a two-time winner as you got two opportunities to advance to the winner's circle this year in the Toy Box. So remember to get signed up when you drop into the Butin Shop at 28 East Galena Street, Mead Lumber at 100 East Front Street, Thriftway Superstops. They've got six stores in Butte, two in Anaconda, one out in Whitehall. The Meat Western Meat and Sausage Block that is at 820 Dewey Boulevard, Murdoch's Ranch, and Home Supply, both in Butte and Anaconda. Now, remember, you can always go online, too, to get that extra registration in at KOPR94.net each week. And this Wednesday and Friday, you could be a winner. Copper 94 going to take you into the top of the hour with help from Maroon 5 here in just a bit. And I thank you for letting me be a part of your nighttime run. Scott Perini, sing my good night.
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1: 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It's great to stay up late at your local McDonald's. 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
1: 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I'm loving

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1: I'm Sherry Preston. President Trump's push to restrict mail-in voting ahead of the midterm stopped by the Supreme Court. It is allowing a lower court ruling block the president's executive order to stand. The majority of the justices saying the administration is likely to lose in court. Worries about violence in the Middle East keeping oil prices high. Brent crude still over $107 a barrel, close to $108. ABC's Lana Moise says that could make for an expensive winter.
2: Those using oil to heat their homes could see a more than 30% increase in their bills this season as the war with Iran drives up prices. Families using electricity for heat could pay 9% more.
1: GasBuddy says the national average for a gallon of regular right around $4.31 a gallon, nearly $1.20 higher than 1 year ago. For the first time, the U.S. government is confirming it has put weapons in space. The Secretary of the Air Force is saying that they are in orbit right now. There is no word on their exact capabilities. This is ABC News.
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5: We should see clear skies and cold temps with a low of 31. Wind gusts as high as 22 miles an hour. Tuesday, sunny with a high of 67. Tuesday evening, partly cloudy with a low of 37. Wednesday, sunny with a high of 67. Thursday, chance of showers and thunderstorms with a high of 74.

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2: ABC News, I'm Sherry Preston. Oil trading at over $107 a barrel, helping to push gas prices to a nationwide average of $4.31 a gallon, according to Gas Buddy. ABC's Lana Moise.
3: Iran-backed Houthi rebels firing at a crucial Saudi oil pipeline in the Red Sea, driving up oil prices globally. Officials now say it could take weeks to repair the damage, which will restrict the flow of oil even more. President Trump has tried to temper Americans' concerns.
4: Everything will work out just fine.
3: Blaming the rising cost of diesel on the Russia-Ukraine war, not Iran.
2: The Supreme Court turns back the president's push to limit mail-in voting this year, upholding a lower court ruling freezing his executive order. The Air Force Secretary confirming for the first time the U.S. has put weapons in space. No word on exactly what they can do. Apple TV show Widow's Bay sweeps the comedy categories, taking home a record 14 Emmys. This is ABC News.
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8: A frosty start to your Tuesday, otherwise mostly sunny today with a high of 67 and a light breeze out of the south. Tonight, partly cloudy, 37 for the overnight low with north winds to 7 miles an hour. Then on Wednesday, another frosty start to the day, otherwise sunny

0: Well, that one's for the girl who didn't sign her name but sent in her request at Copper 94. Good morning to you. I'm glad you're here to start up the morning with me. I have a whole lot of songs that you picked out that you're going to love throughout the morning and some chances to win, along with information about our great partners here at Copper 94, including Northwestern Energy.
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4: Well, we've got clearing skies, a little bit of a northerly flow today. Now, one little system comes to the south of us, and that could whip up some wind mainly to the south of the area. We're going to remain dry, not only today, but all the way through Thursday, and Thursday is going to be our hottest day of the week. A little bit muggy, too, as that push from the south comes in, grabs onto a little bit of monsoon moisture. It makes it as far as about Dell or Lima on Thursday, but now Friday, that's going to be our time for the rest of us here across southwestern Montana to get in on some moisture. Now, a low drops from the north, circles back around counterclockwise, and that's going to give us some wraparound moisture, hopefully, mainly along Boulder Helena, and then come down our way a little bit further south here along I-15. It is going to mean some cooler temperatures, and things remain a little unsettled going into the weekend. Now, next week, we're going to break out the sunshine Monday and Tuesday, still a little cool, with a front sliding in Tuesday into Wednesday that could give us some light shower activity. But our hottest day of the week still yet to come, and the main rain holding off until the end of the week. The weekend kind of mixed as we stay a little bit unsettled. Quick look around the country then. Around out of the southwest, there'll be some storms in New Mexico into the South Plains and into parts of the Illinois area throughout Chicago. There, if you have travel plans that way, it's cleared out across the southeast. Lots of heat and some heat to deal with around the west coast. We'll have a little of our heat, too. I'll tell you when it arrives. Coming.
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4: Anaconda sunshine and 70 today, 39 overnight tonight. Wednesday, a little cooler, will be at 68. Rain is arriving for us on Thursday with a high of 75. Continued showers on Friday with a high right around 68. Sunshine should be back for you on Saturday, 72. If not then, there'll be plenty on Sunday with a high of 75. Mid-70s starts off next week, too. And then here in Deer Lodge, 69 today, 39 overnight tonight. So some patchy frost around. Now, mid-60s for us on Wednesday, and then 76 with some storms late. Rain continues on Friday, cooler with 68. And Saturday and Sunday, we're back to the low 70s and sunshine. Here in Whitehall, the big 70-40 overnight tonight, 68 late on Wednesday, and then mid-70s for us on Thursday, with rain continuing and 70 for us on Friday. Now, here in Butte, we'll call for 67 today. Should be an abundance of sunshine. Some frost again tonight, so we're down to 35. 67 for us on Wednesday, and then 72 under a partly cloudy sky for Thursday. Maybe a passerby shower, but the main rain, that'll be on Friday, and a cool end of the week with 65. Rain lingering Friday evening for those football games, I'm afraid. 39 for the overnight low. And then for Saturday, sunshine and 69. We're back to sunshine and 70s both Sunday and Monday. I'm meteorologist Jeff Womack. That's the KBOW Copper 94 weather.

0: working our way into the 6 o'clock hour with a look at today's school lunch menus on the way with the help of Park Street Printers. And we'll get to that here on Copper 94 right after these words.
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0: Time to check your Tuesday lunches at the Ramsey School today. They're going to be having chicken quesadillas with three fried beans, bell peppers, mangoes, and milk. Over in Whitehall today, it's breakfast for lunch. A little breakfast this morning in Whitehall. Butte kids, you guys are having chicken cheese wraps with green beans as well. You'll have applesauce, chocolate milk with that one. Over in Deer Lodge, how about oven-baked chicken with a salad bar, assorted fruit, and milk? And Drummond today is chicken taco soup with a salad bar, peaches, milk, and a cinnamon roll for dessert. And finally, anaconda spaghetti with romaine salad, baby carrots, applesauce, and milk. There's your lunch menus from your hometown station.

0: kind of hurt, Hootie, picking on the one-eyed DJ going blind. I know, Mama warned me. Anyway, good morning. We're heading towards 7 o'clock on Copper 94. I got a couple songs in the queue ready to go right after we check in with these partners at Copper.
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0: ABC News. I'm Sherry Preston. Mail-in voting won't be changing this year after a ruling from the Supreme Court.
1: The ruling marks a decisive blow to President Donald Trump's attempt to increase federal oversight of elections, effectively allowing states to continue sending out ballots as planned ahead of the midterms.
0: ABC's Peter Haralambou says the justices upheld a lower court ruling freezing the president's executive order. Oil prices easing slightly this morning, now about $106 a barrel, but the recent run-up amid violence in the Middle East has gas prices about $4.31 a gallon on average nationwide. As tech leaders say it's time to slow down development of artificial intelligence, new Gallup poll says 27% of Americans are worried that AI will take their jobs. An historic night at the Emmys with two wins last night alone. Actor Matthew Rhys is now the first actor to ever win Best Lead in a comedy, drama, and limited series. And Widow's Bay swept in the comedy categories, picking up 14 awards. This is ABC News.
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6: 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We'll check that out. And Highlands College has opened its enrollment for their CNA program. Plus, a lot of garbage coming out of Yellowstone's thermal poles. We'll talk about that and more coming up at about 7:25. Right now, 7:03. And jumping over to your copper weather, your weather, a service of Unique Lighting.
8: One of our favorite things is when somebody says, "I had no idea this was here." 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
6: Frosty start to your Tuesday, otherwise mostly sunny today with a high of 67 and a light breeze out of the south. Tonight, partly cloudy, 37 for the overnight low with north winds to 7 miles an hour. Then on Wednesday, another frosty start to the day, otherwise sunny,

0: Oh, hi, come to me and hang out with me here at Copper 94 as we enjoy another great morning together. Frosty one at that, though. Heavy frost this morning. I think we lost a lot of gardens, even if they were covered. 31 was the temperature when I came in this morning, and it's still, still 31. Nope, just dropped to 30 when I updated it. Yep, 30. Yeah, welcome to fall here in southwestern Montana. Clear skies, 30 degrees. We'll get details on the weather and if it's going to warm up again or not with Womack coming up at about 7:30. Montana News around 7:25. And right now, time for today's dang noise. Your chance to play along with your hometown station. We'll get to that right after these words.
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0: 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I love this stuff. Use it all the time. At Olive Valley Oils, Vinaigrettes, Seasoned Spices. Picked up some new seasons. They have a ranch... like a pepper shaker or salt shaker. Yeah, I'm going to put that on some potatoes. Looking forward to that. Picked that up while I was there. Also, of course, some more of the great Olive Valley oils. The garlic, the roasted garlic is fantastic. 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Oh, yeah, and don't forget the barrel-aged balsamic. Goes great on all kinds of things, as well as on vanilla bean ice cream. Told you so, didn't I? Hey, try it all. All the great Olive Valleys. And now's the time, because right up through the 20th, you're going to get an extra 20% off in celebration of 20 years of Olive Valley oils, vinaigrettes, seasoned spices, and all the great flavors they add. So go ahead. I'm drooling now. 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They'll have grab bags, their mystery surprise. They're valued at $50 a bag, and you get them for $25. So how about that? Half price on a surprise grab bag. And trust me, there's everything there. Anything you grab, you're going to love with Olive Valley and Shulk's Posy Patch in the Olive Pit. 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So if you'd like to add that to your current business, maybe you have a little market or something, want to add a great line? Well, Shulk's is one of the top 10 in the nation for distribution of Olive Valley oils, vinaigrettes, seasoned spices, and more. So talk to Lady Di by calling her at 406-782-1644. That's 406-782-1644 for Shulk's Posy Patch and the Olive Pit. All right, you ready to play today's dang noise? Let's get to it. Your chance to win that Brighten Up bouquet from Shulk's Posy Patch. Also, the beverage from Zip Beverage could be yours. And that's what we have for you today, if you can tell me today's dang noise. And be caller number 3. Yeah, we're going short again. Caller number 3, 406-494-7500, hashtag or pound 550, and tell me this dang noise. I'm usually referred to as the other end of that animal. Anyway, let's get to it. Caller number three, 406-494-7500.

0: Well, Michelle, there you go. Little Azizam, Mr. Ed Sheeran with one for his beloved. How are you today?
1: I'm great. How about you?
0: I'm doing wonderful. I'm hanging out, having myself some, pumpkin white chocolate cookies.
1: Ooh.
0: It's really good.
1: Yeah.
0: It's tasty. The chubby kid's liking it. I'll tell you that right now. All right. Well, let's get over to today's dang noise. You ready to play?
1: You bet.
0: All right, you're playing for a chance to get that Brighten Up bouquet. You're also playing for the opportunity for the...

0: congratulations, and look forward to seeing you when you come in and pick it up.
1: All right. Well, thank you.
0: You bet.
1: Have a good day.
0: Hey, you too. Thanks for hanging out with us.
1: Okay.
0: All right.
1: Bye-bye.
0: Michelle getting the win this morning, and we are headed towards Montana News as I try to figure out how this place works. It's like I'm new. That's what this old-timers does. Yeah. So I push that button now? No.

0: September 15th on Q's birthday. My grandson, Quade, yep, having a birthday today. He's a big number six. He's getting to be an old man. Making me feel like an old man, no doubt about that. Anyway, good morning to you. We are headed towards your latest in Montana news and your weather in detail with Womack. We're going to get to all that as we hit the information portion of the hour right after this 90-second timeout.
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0: Time for your Montana News Now. News this hour, service of your Thriftway Superstops. They're all over Montana. There's one right around the corner from you, and they are a casino-free zone. In your Montana News this morning, a 20-year-old man from Montana was taken to the Great Falls Hospital Monday after he was attacked by a bear while hiking and bow hunting near Augusta, Montana. According to Lewis and Clark Sheriff Leo Dutton, the victim, who lives in Vaughan, called in the attack himself at about 1:25 p.m. He was wading across Elk Creek, southwest of Augusta, when he surprised the bear, which was likely bedded down in the area, according to Dutton. Montana Fish, Wildlife, and Parks said in a news release, the man was archery hunting when the attack occurred. The man fell into the fetal position, and the bear smacked him around and then left, according to Dutton. The sheriffs did not identify the kind of bear on the attack. The victim walked back to his car about 3 miles away, then drove another 25 miles to Sims, Montana, where he met with his father. They then drove to Benefits Hospital in Great Falls, and the victim will need surgery for the injuries he suffered. The Lewis and Clark County Sheriff's Office contacted Montana Fish, Wildlife, and Parks, which is taking over the investigation, and has sent 3 game wardens to survey the Elk Park area and have closed down that area. Well, from AirPods and retainers to rubber ducks and a tiny copy of the Vampire Diaries, Yellowstone National Park staff have pulled some unusual items from the park's hydrothermal areas this year. As of early September, Yellowstone's geology team has removed more than 20,100 pieces of trash, 5,600 rocks and sticks, and 280 hats. That's a record-setting year so far. Other finds included 54 camera lens caps, 36 pairs of sunglasses, 17 pacifiers, 6 Invisalign retainers, 5 AirPods, 4 Pokemon cards and figurines, and more than $18 in coins. Park officials say foreign objects can damage hydrothermal features by clogging water supplies, altering runoff channels, or introducing chemicals in sediments. Coins can also harm bacterial and algae formations. Yellowstone is asking visitors to secure their hats and other loose items, properly dispose of trash, and stay on the designated trails and boardwalks. Reusable hats collected by staff will be washed and donated to local organizations after the season ends. I don't want one. All right, there you go. Your latest in Montana news will wrap up after we make a quick stop at your Thriftway Superstop.
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0: 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All right, there you go. Your Montana News at 728, brought to you by your Thriftway Superstops. They're all over Montana. There's one right around the corner from you, and they are a casino-free zone. And we are heading over to your weather with Womack. But first, we got to do this.
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0: All right, let's get you updated with your copper forecast and Mr. Jeff Womack. It's brought to you by Miss Tammy at Sticks and Stones.
5: Well, we've got clearing skies, a little bit of a northerly flow today. Now, one little system comes to the south of us, and that could whip up some wind mainly to the south of the area. We're going to remain dry not only today, but all the way through Thursday, and Thursday is going to be our hottest day of the week. A little bit muggy, too, as that push from the south comes in, grabs onto a little bit of monsoon moisture. It makes it as far as about Dell or Lima on Thursday. But now Friday, that's going to be our time for the rest of us here across southwestern Montana to get in on some moisture. Now, a low drops from the north, circles back around counterclockwise, and that's going to give us some wraparound moisture, hopefully, mainly along Boulder Helena, and then come down our way a little bit further south here along I-15. It is going to mean some cooler temperatures, and things remain a little unsettled going into the weekend. Now, next week, we're going to break out the sunshine Monday and Tuesday, still a little cool, with a front sliding in Tuesday into Wednesday that could give us some light shower activity. But our hottest day of the week still yet to come, and the main rain holding off until the end of the week. The weekend kind of mixed as we stay a little bit unsettled. Quick look around the country then. Around the southwest, there'll be some storms in Mexico into the South Plains and into parts of the Illinois area throughout Chicago. There, if you have travel plans that way, well, it's cleared out across the southeast. Lots of heat and some heat to deal with around the west coast. We'll have a little of our heat, too. I'll tell you when it arrives. Coming up.
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5: Anaconda sunshine and 70 today, 39 overnight tonight. Wednesday, a little cooler, will be at 68. Rain is arriving for us on Thursday with a high of 75. Continued showers on Friday with a high right around 68. Sunshine should be back for you on Saturday, 72. If not then, there'll be plenty on Sunday with a high of 75. Mid mid-70s starts off next week, too. And then here in Deer Lodge, 69 today, 39 overnight tonight. So some patchy frost around. Now, a mid-60s for us on Wednesday, and then 76 with some storms late. Rain continues on Friday, cooler with 68. And Saturday and Sunday, we're back to the low 70s and sunshine. Here in Whitehall, the big 70-40 overnight tonight, 68 late on Wednesday, and then mid-70s for us on Thursday, with rain continuing and 70 for us on Friday. Now, here in Butte, we'll call for 67 today. Should be an abundance of sunshine. Some frost again tonight, so we're down to 35. 67 for us on Wednesday, and then 72 under a partly cloudy sky for Thursday. Maybe a passerby shower, but the main rain, that'll be on Friday, and a cool end of the week with 65. Rain lingering Friday evening for those football games, I'm afraid. 39 for the overnight low. And then for Saturday, sunshine and 69. We're back to sunshine and 70s both Sunday and Monday. I'm meteorologist Jeff Womack. That's the KBOW Copper 94 weather.
0: Well, thank you, Jeff Womack. Yeah, it is a chilly morning. He's right. Very, very frosty out there. Heavy, hard frost, 30 degrees currently with clear skies here in the mining city. 30 degrees also at the Burt Mooney Airport. And we're tied at that 30 mark for the low spot this morning with the folks in Phillipsburg. Yeah, Jim Walbillig and all the crew over there freezing this morning as well. Deer Lodge, you're just a degree above freezing at 33. It's also 33 in Drummond, 34 in Whitehall. Dylan, you're at 33, Anaconda 35, and it's 39. Oh, just jumped to 40 in Boulder. So again, a very chilly, frosty morning throughout all of southwestern Montana as fall has definitely arrived here to our little part of the world. All right, there you go. 30 degrees, frost, and cool temperatures. No, just cold. It's going to be cold, yeah. 7:34, my friends, and that brings you up to date with your weather. 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
0: All right, well then, let's just roll right back into the music. Copper 94, taking my breath away. Enjoying a great morning

0: That's what the cold did this morning. Stepped outside like a little on the chilly side. I guess a lot on the chilly side. 30 degrees here in the mining camp. Also over in Phillipsburg at 105.5 FM. You guys are cold this morning too. Frosty start to the day. Hopefully some of your garden survived. My flowers are gonzo. Anyway, I already got all the stuff on the outside garden, so I'm okay there. Let's see. We're headed towards your time capsule, and we're also going to be checking the wacky side of the news. And, well, we got a whole lot of good music on the way as well. So stay locked in as you and I start up this Tuesday morning, the 15th day of September. Can you believe that? Halfway through September already. Oh, yuck. Anyway, stay with us. Not too far off from Christmas.
1: Yeah. 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
0: Alrighty, your time capsule on Copper 94 for this Tuesday, September 15th, 250th day of 2026, 107 left in your year. 1835, Charles Darwin reached the Galapagos Islands aboard the HMS Beagle. So 1935, the Nuremberg Laws were enacted in Nazi Germany, depriving German Jews of citizenship. 1940, the tide turned in the Battle of Britain in World War II as the Royal Air Force inflicted heavy losses upon the Luftwaffe. 1959, Nikita Khrushchev became the first Soviet head of state to visit the United States when he landed at Andrews Air Force Base outside Washington. 1978, Muhammad Ali became the first boxer to capture the heavyweight title three times, winning the unanimous decision in his rematch with Leon Spinks. 2008, as a result of the subprime mortgage crisis, Lehman Brothers filed Chapter 11 bankruptcy, the largest in U.S. history. In 2021, SpaceX's first private flight streaked into orbit with two contest winners, a healthcare worker, and a billionaire sponsor. First trip ever circling the Earth in orbit without a professional astronaut on board. Yeah, it was amateurs.

Dolan, 51. Actor Amy Davidson is 47. Prince Harry, Duke of Sussex, is 42. TV personality Heidi Montag is 40. And singer-songwriter Ella Bow is 25. And if it's your birthday today, happy birthday to you, including you, Q-Man.

0: hometown stations. All right, let's get you over to music. Having that old timers right there. Started thinking about when Q-Boy was born.
1: Whew. Long time ago.
0: Oh, here's a love song from The Cure.

0: Oh, yeah, there's little Huey for you to get moving right along here on your Tuesday, September 15th. I needed something to warm you up because you go outside, you're going to get a little bit of a nipples out there. It's going to be cold, so you better stay warm and make it easy, okay? Because it's chilly out there. Scrape those windows, too, by the way. 9 minutes from 8 o'clock, and we are heading over towards your lunch menus as well as your road report, followed up a little after that by the wacky side of the news, all right here on your hometown station, KOPR.
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0: Time to check your Tuesday lunches at the Ramsey School today. They're going to be having chicken quesadillas with refried beans, bell peppers, mangoes, and milk. Over in Whitehall today, it's breakfast for lunch. A little breakfast this morning in Whitehall. Abu Kids, you guys are having chicken cheese wraps with green beans as well. 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And finally, anaconda spaghetti with romaine salad, baby carrots, applesauce, and milk. 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
0: Alrighty, out on those roads, they're out there, and well, some of them are a little frosty this morning. Going over the high overpasses, like over Homestake, just take a little extra time, be a little extra cautious, because you are going to find some frost in some of those corners, which will be slickery this morning. Otherwise, roads are in good shape statewide. A little bit of moisture up in the Great Falls area, but that's already dried off overnight. And some of it did freeze, so you could find some ice in the Wolf Creek Canyon, for example. Plus some road construction in that area. Other than that, roads aren't too bad. So if you're out and about doing the runaround thing, just take a little extra time. And if you're like Vanessa Carlton and driving 1,000 miles, get some caffeine. And yeah, pull over and take a nap. Yeah, yeah. Well, here she is. She'll tell you how that 1,000 miles works. Copper 94, heading towards the wacky side of the news.

0: What's more American than a bald eagle eating apple pie while Betsy Ross sings the national anthem? Why, the Copper Toy Box, of course. 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
5: 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As you head out to the hills, stock up on Riley's jerky, snack sticks, and salami for the trip. Riley's Meats, 134 West Park Street in Uptown Butte. Riley's Meats, Butte's oldest meat supplier. Here we go, into the wacky side of the news. Oh, dear. Yeah, that's not what they said. A Florida man had a wild encounter after a deer, a buck that is, strolled into his home, used the bathroom, took a dip in the pool, and then trotted off back into the woods. Oh, it was a squatter. St. Johns County Sheriff's Office said that the man at home, living near the woods in Florida, I don't know where those are. Anyway, he finds a buck in his bathroom. Well, you had the back doors open, plenty of sunshine and warmth in Florida. The double sliding glass doors all opened up to the pool area. The man went to the bedroom to get dressed after his coffee in the morning. Came back out, and there stands the buck in the bathroom he was going to shave in. The body camera photo shows a homeowner leading deputies inside and pointing out the deer who was standing over the bathroom sink. And in the sink, doo-doo. Yes, deer poo. And the deer dropped a deuce, and then they got out of the way, and the deer ran past them, jumped into the swimming pool, did a couple laps around the swimming pool, came out the shallow end, ran around the patio, stopped and snipped the leftover croissant, grabbed it, and ran back into the forest. Oh my. Man said, that's the first time that's happened. And now it was pretty cool. I don't plan on doing anything different. That was cool. All right, then. As long as you think so. Let's see what else going on. Well, in your wacky side of the news, let's stay in Florida. A Florida man was arrested and charged with trespassing and other things after he was found hiding in a motel room under a bed. No, the room at the time hadn't been occupied, but a man and a woman, him, rented the room. They checked into the room. First thing they did was pull the blinds shut. The man and the woman started checking out the room. And that's when the missus lifted up the dust ruffle on the side and found a man sound asleep under the bed. The man, well, his name was Richel Calvary. He had been wanted for multiple robberies in the area. Cops had been chasing him earlier in the evening when he had robbed a local convenience store. They don't know how he got into the room. The only thing they could think is he saw a door open as the cleaning crew was working, ran in and slid underneath the bed. Or possibly he came in through the sliding glass doors that the couple said weren't locked when they came in. When they looked under the bed, there he was, sound asleep, 7:45 p.m. She and her companion immediately left the room, called security. Security called cops. Cops arrested the gentleman after they woke him up. And finally, you know, we've had those putting your makeup on while you're driving and that's how dangerous that is. Talking on your cell phone while driving and how dangerous that is. Well, here's a new one for you. A Florida man driving on a Polk Parkway crashes his truck, ends up tipped up on the concrete divider separating the two interstates, the east and westbound lanes. And, well, he did it in a strange way. The man said he was running late on his way to work and brought his deodorant. Well, at least he smells good. Anyway, brought his deodorant. Said he was trying to put his deodorant on without getting it on his shirt when he lost control of the truck, hitting the concrete divider. The four-wheel drive pickup in four-wheel drive, why in Ford, I don't know, climbed up on the concrete divider, leaving two tires hanging over into the other lanes. The 22-year-old man in his GMC Sierra pickup left hanging there. Cops showed up. The big question was it a stick or was it a spray? And did he smell good? Well, he did from the deodorant, but he didn't from what he did in his britches when he wrecked the truck. We'll just leave that alone. There you go. That's some wacky news. And it's brought to you by Interstate Body Shop. Riley Smith's. Quarry Brewing and Steels Furniture. So let's move you along on this Tuesday at Copper 94. 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Shining a light on the weather from Unique Lighting.
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5: Frosty start to your Tuesday, otherwise mostly sunny today with a high of 67 and a light breeze out of the south. Tonight, partly cloudy, 37 for the overnight low with north winds to 7 miles an hour. Then on Wednesday, another frosty start to the day, otherwise sunny at a high of 60.

Lord Huron. I played that for the guy who's putting deodorant on in the wacky news. Yeah, it's not dead yet, but he smells like it. Anyway, yeah. Wow, that's a bad way to go. All right, what do we got going on? How's about your Montana news? Followed by your Montana weather. And then a little later, Montana's

0: Sports. Oh, yeah. 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
1: Sticks and Stones, Shelter Glass, and Ridgeite Heating and Cooling present our Butte Central Athlete of the Week. Noah Sutton took home the boys' honor after leading the Maroons to a 54-0 homecoming win over Ronan on Montana Tech's Bob Green Field. The 160-pound quarterback completed 15 of 17 passes for 247 yards and 6 touchdowns during the game. Those 6 scores mark a new Butte Central school record for passing touchdowns. Congratulations, Mr. Sutton. You're Athlete of the Week.
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0: All right, everybody, time for your Montana News now. Your news this hour, a service of your do-it-best store, Mead Lumber Company. In your Montana News this morning, a 20-year-old man from Vaughn, Montana, was attacked by a bear Monday while out archery hunting south of Augusta. The victim, who lives in Vaughn, called in his own attack at about 1:25 p.m. He was wading across Elk Creek southwest of Augusta when he surprised the bear, which was likely bedded down in the area. Montana Fish, Wildlife, and Parks said in a news release the man was archery hunting at the time. The man fell into a fetal position and the bear smacked him around and then left. According to Dutton, the sheriff did not identify what kind of bear had attacked the man. The victim walked back to his car about 3 miles away, then drove another 25 miles to Sims, where he met up with his father, who then drove him to Benefice Hospital in Great Falls, and where the victim will need surgery to repair the damages caused by the bear. The Lewis and Clark County Sheriff's Office contacted Montana Fish, Wildlife, and Parks, which is taking over the investigation. They sent 3 game wardens to the area to see if they could discover what type of bear attacked the man. From AirPods to retainers to rubber ducks and a tiny copy of The Vampire Diaries, Yellowstone National Park staff have pulled some unusual items from the park's hydrothermal area this year, a record number to be exact. As of early September, Yellowstone's geology team removed more than 20,100 pieces of trash, 5,600 rocks and sticks, and 280 hats, a record-setting number so far. Other finds include 54 camera lens caps, 36 pairs of sunglasses, 17 pacifiers, 6 Invisalign retainers, 5 AirPods, 4 Pokemon cards and figurines, and more than $18 in coins. Park officials say foreign objects can damage hydrothermal features by clogging water supplies, altering runoff channels, or introducing chemicals and sediments. Coins can also cause harm as they will affect bacterial and algae formations. Yellowstone is asking visitors to secure their hats and other loose items, properly dispose of trash, and stay on designated trails and boardwalks. Reusable hats collected by the staff were washed and then donated to a local organization after the season ends. We'll wrap up your Montana news, but first, let's go to your best store, Mead Lumber.
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7: Well, we've got clearing skies, a little bit of a northerly flow today. Now, one little system comes to the south of us, and that could whip up some wind mainly to the south of the area. We're going to remain dry not only today, but all the way through Thursday, and Thursday is going to be our hottest day of the week. A little bit muggy, too, as that push from the south comes in, grabs onto a little bit of monsoon. Moisture makes it as far as about Dell or Lima on Thursday. But now Friday, that's going to be our time for the rest of us here across southwestern Montana to get in on some moisture. Now, a low drops from the north, circles back around counterclockwise, and that's going to give us some wraparound moisture, hopefully, mainly along Boulder Helena, and then come down our way a little bit further south here along I-15. It is going to mean some cooler temperatures, and things remain a little unsettled going into the weekend. Now, next week, we're going to break out the sunshine Monday and Tuesday, still a little cool, with a front sliding in Tuesday into Wednesday that could give us some light shower activity. But our hottest day of the week, still yet to come, and the main rain holding off until the end of the week. The weekend kind of mixed as we stay a little bit unsettled. Quick look around the country then. Around the southwest, there'll be some storms in New Mexico into the South Plains and into parts of the Illinois area throughout Chicago. There, if you have travel plans that way, it's clearing out across the southeast. Lots of heat and some heat to deal with around the west coast. We'll have a little of our heat, too. I'll tell you when it arrives. Coming up.
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7: Anaconda sunshine and 70 today, 39 overnight tonight. Wednesday, a little cooler, will be at 68. Rain is arriving for us on Thursday with a high of 75. Continued showers on Friday with a high right around 68. Sunshine should be back for you on Saturday, 72. If not then, there'll be plenty on Sunday with a high of 72. 75, mid-70s starts off next week, too. And then here in Deer Lodge, 69 today, 39 overnight tonight, so some patchy frost around. Now, a mid-60s for us on Wednesday, and then 76 with some storms late. Rain continues on Friday, cooler with 68, and Saturday and Sunday, we're back to the low 70s and sunshine. Here in Whitehall, the big 70-40 overnight tonight, 68 late on Wednesday, and then mid-70s for us on Thursday, with rain continuing and 70 for us on Friday. Now, here in Butte, we'll call for 67 today. Should be an abundance of sunshine. Some frost again tonight, so we're down to 35. 67 for us on Wednesday, and then 72 under a partly cloudy sky for Thursday. Maybe a passerby shower, but the main rain, that'll be on Friday, and a cool end of the week with 65. Rain lingering Friday evening for those football games, I'm afraid. 39 for the overnight low. And then for Saturday, sunshine and 69. We're back to sunshine and 70s both Sunday and Monday. I'm meteorologist Jeff Womack. That's the KBOW Copper 94 weather.
0: Well, thank you very much, Mr. Womack. It's a chilly start to the day. A lot of heavy frost this morning. Some fog in some areas of southwestern Montana as well. And right now, well, we've warmed up a little bit to 34 degrees from 30 an hour ago. 34 and sunshine on Dewey Boulevard. Also 34 and sunshine at the Burt Mooney Airport. Phillipsburg, you're also at 34 degrees this morning. Looking down the road to Deer Lodge, it's 37. Drummond, you're at 35 degrees. Whitehall, it's 38 over there. Looks like Dillon at 36. Anaconda warmed up to 41, and it's 45 degrees in Boulder. Again, 34 here in the mining city with plenty of sunshine to go around, but also those cold temperatures. And 834 with 34 degrees, you're up to date with your copper weather. 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
0: Right back into the music as we go back to sports and stuff. And lead us off, how about Ed Sheeran?

0: Legendary, and you're hanging out with me here at Copper 94 as we get ready to find out what's going on in the world of sports, as we get ready for sports and stuff. Blood honors for the Diggers, volleyball and football. 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
0: 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How about mtech.edu? Hey, just jumping right over to what's going on in sports. First off, spent most of the morning looking for the pulse and golf scores. Finally, Mr. McGree got back to me and told me they moved the tournament to today due to yesterday's cold temperatures. The tee-off time is at 10 o'clock this morning, and they will be playing the Butte Central Maroons today. Again, 10 o'clock up in Polson at the Polson High School Invitational. What else going on in sports? Montana Tech has been dominant in its first three games of the season, as Tech was recognized for that dominance by the NAIA rankings, as Montana Tech in the latest poll is number three, the highest ranking ever by the Montana Tech Ore Digger football team, beating last year's number four seed. Tech is ranked number three ahead of them. The two teams have played for the national championship last year. Number one, Grandview of Iowa, and number two, Kaiser of Florida. And right behind Montana Tech, the team they jumped ahead of, the College of Idaho, who the Diggers will play not this weekend, but next weekend down in Caldwell. Now, the Oerdingers have allowed just 21 points so far in three games. They have kept teams well under, or just over 100 yards total offense, as the Digger defense has been totally dominant. And it's so dominant that for the second week in a row, an Oerdinger has been named the Defensive Player of the Week. Actually, let's say the third week in the way. Montana Tech linebacker Kellen Beller is the latest Digger to receive the Player of the Week award. Beller, a senior from Stevensville, made a team-best 8 tackles, intercepted a pass in the 34-7 victory over number 18 Western. Fewest points Montana Tech has allowed the Bulldogs to have since 2012. Beller becomes the third Oerdinger defender in 3 weeks. Asher Fettis was the first, followed by Christian Hansen, and now Beller. Penn Tech's defense proving why they should be climbing up the rankings. Now Carroll, who's also in the rankings, dropped from 11th to 15th. Western fell from 18th to 21st. Dakota State, also in the east of the frontier with the Oerdingers, is in the poll at number 23. Now, those weren't the only good things for the Diggers. The Montana Tech Oerdinger volleyball players were getting some big honors as well for the second time in as many weeks. And the third time this season, Montana Tech's volleyball setter, Rice Layton, claimed the Conference Setter of the Week awards. Layton, a senior from Eagle, Idaho, powered the Oerdingers to 3 home wins last week. She totaled 121 assists, 31 digs, 7 kills, 5 blocks, and an ace over the course of the week, and then she cleaned the bleachers after the matches were over. Wow. But she's not alone in those honors. Also, Madison Berry continued to have the hottest hand in the NAIA. She earned the conference's Offensive Player of the Week award for the play of the 3 games last week. The junior middle hitter from Boise, Idaho, hit a .51, 51%. In double-digit kills in all 3 of the Oerdinger's matches last week. She leads the NAIA, the entire nation, in the National Athletic. Yeah, she is number 1 in kills percentage at 51%. So congratulations to the Diggers, who continue to dominate in volleyball action. We're not done with the rankings yet. Montana State University coming out and just showing everybody how good they are. Picked up their 17th win in a row. That's right, 17 wins in a row as they knocked down Nevada 20-7 on Saturday. And because of that, they remain the number 1 country in the land for the FCS Top 25 poll, as the Bobcats, yet to trail in a game this season, have been dominant. Number 2 in the ranking, South Dakota State. Montana, even though they've been a little shady, number 3 in the rankings. Number 4 is Tarleton State. Number 5, Illinois State. Big Sky Conference continues to have 5 ranked teams, though UC Davis slipped from 7th to 11th after its 56-10 loss to SMU. Idaho State and Northern Arizona climbed into the rankings, with the Bengals up 1 spot to number 16 and the Lumberjacks up 4 spots to number 20. Now, today, we already said that that Polson Golf Tournament will be today after being canceled yesterday. Thus, we couldn't find it on Golf Genius. So, they will play today. Also today, Butte High soccer teams will be in action over at Bulldog Memorial Stadium at East Middle School. They'll be hosting Missoula Hellgate. The gals at 3, the guys at 5:30. Volleyball tonight up at Ross Richardson is Missoula Big Sky and Butte. No, I guess it'll be at Missoula Big Sky. Sorry about that. Butte High travels to Missoula Big Sky for a volleyball match tonight at 7. And flag football, Butte High's at Helena Capital for a match tonight. Then on Thursday, Butte High, Butte Central at the Butte Invitational at Fairmont Hot Springs for golf starting at 10 a.m. on Thursday. Montana Tech at Bellevue, Nebraska for a 5 o'clock match on Thursday. Corvallis at Butte Central at the Moon Activity Center at 7 o'clock on Thursday. And Missoula Sentinel at Butte High for volleyball at 7 o'clock on Thursday. That sets us up for what's coming up this weekend. Of course, it is going to be homecoming for Butte High and also Silver Bee Night at Naranchi Stadium. First-year lettermen from the 2001 Butte High Bulldog football team are set to join the Butte High Silver Bees football program at the Friday night event. The 87th annual meeting of the induction ceremony will take place Friday night. The Butte High Gymnasium doors will open at 4 p.m. The meeting and dinner will start promptly at 5. All Silver Bees, 25 years after you play. All Golden Bees, 50 years out. Platinum, 65 years out. And Diamond Bees, 75 years old. are invited. Now, this is for Silver Bee, Golden Bee, Platinum, and Diamond Bees only. No family allowed, as the induction ceremony brings in those that have lettered in athletics or in football at Butte High School. Banquet tickets, $25 a person. The annual dues are $10 per person. And members participating in the banquet and pregame ceremonies encouraged to wear their silver, golden, platinum, or diamond bee baseball caps. Butte High Silver Bee historian Scott Pfaffhausen is the guy you need to talk to if you want to get signed up. And he can be reached at 406-490-9956. Or call me here. Again, get signed up and get ready to go. Silver Bee Night coming up on Friday night. All right, we're going to national sports, but first I want to remind you that Montana Tech is signing up people right now for their Certified Nurses Assistance Program. 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Montana Tech, where your future is bright and it's waiting for you. Well, last night, the Kansas City Chiefs took advantage of some, would you call it mishaps, mistakes, whatever you want to call it, from the Denver Broncos. As between Kenneth Walker III and Patrick Mahomes, the Chiefs dominated in a 31-14 victory. Or 31-10, sorry, it was only a field goal. Yeah, 31-10 over the Denver Broncos last night. In their first game together, Mahomes, a two-time MVP, and Walker, the reigning Super Bowl MVP, produced plenty of highlights, making sure Kansas City never trailed. I'll tell you what, Walker was so impressive running the ball. That's all Mahomes needed was a running game to go with what else he's got going on. Just dominant. Dominant. And what else is going on in sports? Well, of course, we're getting ready for all the excitement that is baseball, getting close to that October fun as the team's still playing last night on Monday Night Football. The baseball saw White Sox take down the Guardians 7-3. The Dodgers beat the Reds 4-1. Tigers held off the Blue Jays 6-5. It was the Orioles in a pitcher's matchup with the Mets 2-1 the final there. The Cubbies beat the Braves 7-3. The Yankees get a win over the Twinkies 8-3. That's the Twins. Let's see. Also, the Cardinals over the Giants 2-1. Padres 1 run better than the Rockies 8-7. The final there. Angels 6-4 winner over the Mariners. And finally, the Diamondbacks get their 80th win of the season, beating the Marlins 8-7 last night. And I guess that's where we go as we take a look at the current sports and stuff on your hometown station. 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
9: ABC News, I'm Sherry Preston. The price of gas now hitting $4.31 a gallon on average nationwide. Diesel is more than $6 a gallon. It's up 32 cents in just the last week amid more fighting in the Middle East. The president has tried to temper Americans' concerns, blaming the rising cost of diesel on the Russian-Ukraine war, not Iran. The president announcing yesterday that Ukraine and Russia have agreed to stop attacks on energy and fuel supplies, but Ukraine's President Zelensky says that, for now, is only a proposal. There is a summit going on right now in Washington on keeping the humanity in AI. All week, tech leaders have been warning about putting guardrails on the development of new artificial intelligence models. The Kennedy Center Board meeting today, reportedly preparing to close the iconic fine arts performance space due to what the board says are structural concerns. Board members say it could be saved through donations if President Trump's name were on the building. This is ABC News.
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0: A frosty start to your Tuesday, otherwise mostly sunny today with a high of 67 and a light breeze out of the south. Tonight, partly cloudy, 37 for the overnight low with north winds to 7 miles an hour. Then on Wednesday, another frosty start to the day, otherwise sunny.

0: That would be my job. Thank you very much. That's Naked Eyes taking you back on your hometown station. And yes, I'm here to remind you that the Copper Toy Box is ready to pay out another $250 tomorrow. And it could be yours. And if you get out and get registered, you could win up to two times. And already we've got a lot of folks that have picked up wins. We've given away 25. Marcy Halverson was the latest winner of $250. We're giving away $10,000 total up in, into October. So get out and get registered. You still have plenty of opportunities. So far, only one person has won twice. That was Susan Powell. And even if you've won once, you're still in the drawing. You still have a chance, so make sure you keep registering. And you can register at KOPR94.net. Click on the Copper Toy Box, and you'll register right there. 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
0: In June of 1967, Barbra Streisand recorded her first live album. It was called A Happening in Central Park and aired on CBS on this day in 1967. Boomers, we'll be right back.
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0: Rain was in the forecast on the evening of Barbra Streisand's scheduled live performance in Central Park.
3: And Marty said, what's worse than the rain is the mud. How are people going to sit down? So we tried to get mud insurance from Lloyd's of London, but no one could define mud. They could define rain by inches, but mud, I guess that was too murky an area. And then Phil Ramone, who did our sound, also reported that his cables had been cut by accident, and he didn't know if anybody would hear me past the first 10 rows.
0: New cables were found, the rain didn't come, but there was a career-defining moment for Ms. Streisand during the performance. She forgot the words to one of her songs in front of 125,000 people. Terrified it might happen again, she stopped doing live performances for the next 27 years, until New Year's Eve 1999. Boomers is back tomorrow.
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1: Getting a little tipsy at Copper 94 with Shaboozy. 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

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It goes on the 18th, 19th, and 20th, so get on over and enjoy great art on display, a meet and greet with artists, a prime rib dinner with a live auction, and a whole lot more. 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
4: 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I just watched the football game, people. All right,

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0: Sunshine burning off the frost here in southwestern Montana, so let's heat up the airwaves now. A Copper with Tony Braxton.

0: George Washington couldn't tell a lie, and neither can we. So when we say that you can win $250 today, we really mean it. 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
2: I'm Sherry Preston. Los Angeles County District Attorney Nathan Hochman just announced ahead of a hearing in the Rob Reiner case that his office will not seek the death penalty for Nick Reiner. Hochman said the case has gone through a rigorous review and they took the wishes of the Reiner family members into account. Reaction coming in to the Supreme Court's decision not to allow his executive order that would limit mail-in balloting that President Trump wanted. ABC White House correspondent Karen Travers with more.
3: President Trump is weighing in with a very lengthy social media post, and no surprise, he is not happy with this from the Supreme Court. The president calls it a bad decision. He says it is a big loss for Republicans and America itself. He goes on to say that the Supreme Court really let our country down. He accuses certain justices, as he puts it, of being petrified of Democrats.
2: FBI Director Kash Patel before the Senate Judiciary Committee defending loosening some of the hiring requirements for the Bureau. This is ABC News.
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10: A frosty start to your Tuesday, otherwise mostly sunny today with a high of 67 and a light breeze out of the south. Tonight, partly cloudy, 37 for the overnight low with north winds to 7 miles an hour. Then on Wednesday, another frosty start to the day, otherwise sunny

0: 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The Montana Tech Ordiggers have dominated their first three games of the season and have moved up to their highest ranking ever in the NAIA national rankings, up to number 3. And waiting in the wings, Southern Oregon coming to town this weekend for the Hall of Fame game. And by the way, you can catch that game right over on our sister station, KBOW, at AM 550 and 101.5 FM.
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0: Well, you won't be alone this weekend if you head to Anaconda. It's the Wildlight Art Expo going on, and it's starting on the 18th, running all the way through Sunday, the 20th, with all kinds of good stuff, from an artist meet and greet to a prime rib dinner and a Wild Bites feast. 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
0: 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That'd be Billy O.

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0: I'm Wayne Cabot, saying these are not the people I interviewed. President Trump slamming the U.S. Supreme Court for rejecting his changes to mail-in voting so close to the election. ABC's Karen Trevers.
1: The president calls it a bad decision. He says it is a big loss for Republicans and America itself. He goes on to say that the Supreme Court really let our country down. He accuses certain justices, as he puts it, of being petrified of Democrats.
0: Diesel now $2.50 more than a year ago. Truckers say every dollar adds an extra $400 to each tank. Today, the 10-year Treasury yield hit levels not seen since 2007. An inflation concern as the Fed meets on interest rates. AI, the conversation today in Washington at a meeting with the CEOs of OpenAI and Anthropic. Death will not be the punishment if Nick Reiner is convicted of killing his parents, the DA taking it off the table. This is ABC News.
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6: A frosty start to your Tuesday, otherwise mostly sunny today with a high of 67 and a light breeze out of the south. Tonight, partly cloudy, 37 for the overnight low with north winds to 7 miles an hour. Then on Wednesday, another frosty start to the day, otherwise sunny.

0: one of my new favorites from Ellie Goulding to start up your 11 o'clock hour and aim us towards lunchtime here at Copper 94. In just a bit, I'll share some ideas what you might want to grab for lunch, and I've dialed up another six-pack of pre-lunch hits this hour, so stay locked in as we make it to lunch together on Copper.
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0: Well, we've made it through the morning together, and just a couple of songs to go before we check in with your wacky side of the news. So stay with me as we wrap it up together after this time out.
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1: Here we go, into the wacky side of the news. Oh, dear. Yeah, that's not what they said. A Florida man had a wild encounter after a deer, a buck that is, strolled into his home, used the bathroom, took a dip in the pool, and then trotted off back into the woods. Oh, it was a squatter. St. John's County Sheriff's Office said that the man at home, living near the woods in Florida, I don't know where those are. Anyway, he finds a buck in his bathroom. Well, you had the back doors open, plenty of sunshine and warmth in Florida. The double sliding glass doors all opened up to the pool area. The man went to the bedroom to get dressed after his coffee in the morning. Came back out, and there stands the buck in the bathroom he was going to shave in. The body camera photo shows a homeowner leading deputies inside and pointing out the deer who is standing over the bathroom sink. And in the sink, doo-doo. Yes, deer poo. And the deer dropped a deuce. And well, then they got out of the way and the deer ran past them, jumped into the swimming pool, did a couple laps around the swimming pool, came out the shallow end, ran around the patio, stopped and snipped the leftover croissant, grabbed it, and ran back into the forest. Oh my. Man said, that's the first time that's happened. And now it was pretty cool. I don't plan on doing anything different. That was cool. All right then, as long as you think so. Let's see what else going on. Well, in your wacky side of the news, let's stay in Florida. A Florida man was arrested and charged with trespassing and other things after he was found hiding in a motel room under a bed. No, the room at the time hadn't been occupied, but a man and a woman, him, rented the room. They checked into the room. First thing they did was pull the blind shut. The man and the woman started checking out the room. And that's when the missus lifted up the dust ruffle on the side and found a man sound asleep under the bed. The man, well, his name was Richard Calvary. He had been wanted for multiple robberies in the area. Cops had been chasing him earlier in the evening when he had robbed a local convenience store. They don't know how he got into the room. The only thing they could think is he saw a door open as the cleaning crew was working, ran in and slid underneath the bed. Or possibly he came in through the sliding glass doors that the couple said weren't locked when they came in. When they looked under the bed, there he was, sound asleep, 7:45 p.m. she and her companion immediately left the room.

And finally, you know, we've had those putting your makeup on when you're driving and how dangerous that is. Talking on your cell phone while driving and how dangerous that is. Well, here's a new one for you. A Florida man driving on a Polk Parkway crashes his truck, ends up tipped up on the concrete divider separating the two interstates, the east and westbound lanes. And, he did it in a strange way. The man said he was running late on his way to work and brought his deodorant. Well, at least he smells good. Anyway, brought his deodorant. Said he was trying to put his deodorant on without getting it on his shirt when he lost control of the truck, hitting the concrete divider. The four-wheel drive pickup in four-wheel drive, why in Ford, I don't know, climbed up on the concrete divider, leaving two tires hanging over into the other lanes. The 22-year-old man in his GMC Sierra pickup left hanging there. Cop showed up. The big question was it a stick or was it a spray? And did he smell good? Well, he did from the deodorant, but he didn't from what he did in his britches when he wrecked the truck. We'll just leave that alone. There you go. That's some wacky news. And it's brought to you by Interstate Body Shop. Riley's Meats. Quarry Brewing. And Steele's Furniture. So let's move you along on this Tuesday at Copper 94.

Hey, it's a beautiful Tuesday afternoon here on Copper 94. I am Steve Sisson, and it is great to be with you as we move through the afternoon together. Coming up, I got some info that you already know, but research has confirmed certain things about diets and what makes us overweight. We'll get to that coming up later this hour. Right now, Lauren Daigle, You Say, on your hometown.

0: The Pretenders on Copper 94, back on the Chain Gang. 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
0: I'm Steve Sisson, taking you through Tuesday afternoon here on Copper 94. Coming up, it's probably obvious, but reducing carbs and not eating less will boost your weight loss. We'll tell you the latest details of a recent study coming up. First, a song that was inspired by insomnia. Owl City with Fireflies on Copper 94.

It's hard to say that I'd rather stay awake when I'm asleep, because my dreams are personal.

Chopper 94 Lumineers. Steve Sisson along, and coming up in about 8 minutes, latest research confirming some stuff we probably already knew about diet and weight loss and all of that. We will get to that info here in just a bit. First, a song that was originally an a cappella tune in the 1980s. In fact, it was used to fine-tune the MP3 algorithm. The folks working on that figured if it could reproduce Suzanne Vega's soft voice accurately, then it was working quite well. The song became a hit in the 90s when the British group DNA put a dance beat behind this one. It's Tom's Diner on Copper 94.

Lady Gaga, Bruno Mars, Die With a Smile on Copper 94. So, what's making Americans tubby? Well, it's eating the wrong kinds of foods, and more research has proven this to be true, even though we already knew it, right? Researchers say the real culprit in our obesity epidemic is a diet high in processed sugars and carbohydrates. These foods cause hormonal changes in the body that alter metabolism, leading to a rise in fat storage, and of course, that means weight gain. Consumption of food containing highly processed carbohydrates forces the body to produce more insulin, a substance used to digest sugar. This, in turn, signals fat cells to store more calories, leaving fewer available to provide energy to muscles. So that is what's making us a tubby, and the hard thing is avoiding them. Let's keep the music moving on a Tuesday afternoon with a little Dirty Dancing track from Eric Carmen. Here's Hungry Eyes on Copper 94.

0: Your hometown station, Copper 94, 2005, James Blunt with a number one hit, You're Beautiful, that he wrote about seeing his ex-girlfriend with a new man he didn't know about on a train in the London Underground. He says they shared a lifetime in their brief moment of eye contact, and the words for that song came to him all at once.
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0: Steve Sisson with you on Copper 94. The record for the longest stay at number 2 on the Hot 100 without ever getting up to number 1 is 10 weeks. Two songs spent 10 weeks in the runner-up position without ever getting to number 1. Waiting for a Girl Like You by Foreigner in the early 80s and Work It by Missy Elliott in the early 2000s. 9 weeks at number 2 without getting to number 1 is a record shared by a couple of 90s songs. Shania Twain's You Are Still the One, and this song from Donna Lewis, I Love You, Always, Forever.

0: League with a great synth pop tune from the 80s, Don't You Want Me. 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
9: ABC News, I'm Wayne Cabot. Two more measles deaths now confirmed by Pennsylvania health officials. One was previously reported to be a 40-year-old woman. Two others were children. All were unvaccinated. Last time the U.S. had four measles deaths was 1992. ABC's Karen Travers is in Washington, where today a judge stopped the Kennedy Center from putting Donald Trump's name on the facade.
10: The order says, quote, simply put, defendants cannot install memorials for President Trump or anyone or anything else at the Kennedy Center without Congress's blessing.
9: And now there's word the Kennedy Center's board, which was appointed by President Trump, has voted to close down entirely. Trump's offer of $5,000 to Americans if Republicans keep Congress gets a thumbs down today in a Reuters Ipsos poll. 63% disapprove. The president blasting the U.S. Supreme Court for stopping him from limiting mail-in voting before the election. FBI Director Kash Patel says he's going to send agents to election sites, calling them crisis coordinators. This is ABC News.
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0: This is Copper 94. I'm Steve Sisson, and it is a pleasure to be with you here on a Tuesday afternoon. Coming up this hour, some good news. If you like going to music festivals, I'll share some new research on that. We also have a top five hit from 1983 that was written on a piece of toilet paper. I'll tell you all about that on the way. First, a look at the weather brought to us by Butte Insulation.
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0: the Backstreet Boys on Copper 94, and I want it that way. 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That's the Wolf Tones Hurling Club of Butte Hurling Tournament, September 19th.
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0: I'm Steve Sisson, taking us through a Tuesday afternoon on Copper 94. And coming up, good news if you are a fan of music festivals. Some new research says they are good for you. And we'll talk about that coming up. Also, we're going to play a song that reached number 3 in 1983 that started off on a piece of toilet paper. That's coming up later. Right now, Gautier, Somebody I Used to Know on your hometown station.

0: This is Copper 94, a Nina, and an apocalyptic song from the 80s, 99, Red Balloons. 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
0: 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On the way in about 7 minutes, the latest research on why music festivals are good for you. First, a guy who got his start as a teenager in the Spencer Davis Group. He moved on to Blind Faith and Traffic in the 70s and then kicked off a very successful solo career. This is one of his earliest solo hits. It's Steve Winwood, While You See a Chance, on Copper 94.

0: Your hometown station, Copper 94, Blondie, Heart of Glass. Well, now research has confirmed something else that we knew. Music has a significant impact on our day-to-day lives. Aside from being an enjoyable pastime, it is therapeutic. And, of course, I'm sure we all know it would be a very sad and boring world without it. So I guess it's really no surprise that an Australian study recently found that people who go to concerts and music festivals tend to be happier people. The study showed a connection between people's happiness levels and whether or not they attend music festivals. So the next time you have a chance to go to one, go to one.
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0: Copper 94 with Donna Summer, and she works hard for the money. That song was based on a true-to-life experience. She attended the Grammys in 1983 and was at an after-party at Chasen's Restaurant, which was a Hollywood hotspot at the time. She went to the bathroom and saw the attendant, Onetta Johnson, taking a nap with a small TV on. Summer startled her from her nap, and Onetta told Donna that she worked two jobs and was really tired, and Summer remembers thinking to herself, wow, she works really hard for her money. Knowing she had the makings of a hit, she grabbed some nearby toilet paper and started writing her ideas on it. And later that night, while at home thinking about Onetta, she wrote the song in about 20 minutes. It became a tribute to hard-working women everywhere. She works hard for the money.
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0: I'm Steve Sisson. This is Copper 94, and we have news and weather up shortly right now. Pharrell Williams.

In 1776, Thomas Paine wrote Common Sense, and we think he'd agree that it's only common sense to sign up for the Copper Toy Box. You can win $250 in honor of America's 250th birthday.

0: ABC News, I'm Wayne Cabot. The Kennedy Center is closing for good, sources tell ABC News. After the board was told by a federal judge today that it cannot add Donald Trump's name to the facade or anywhere else. Trump is described as being frustrated by the Supreme Court for rejecting his push to restrict mail-in ballots for this election. Attorney General Todd Blanche saying that he was asked about this, hosting today's White House press briefing. Here's his answer.
1: He is very frustrated. And I wasn't at the interviews that he participated in during the last administration when he selected these folks to be on the Supreme Court. He has every right. And indeed, he should.
0: FBI Director Kash Patel saying agents are going to polling places in November to act as crisis coordinators. New federal crypto regulations backed by the industry are rejected on Capitol Hill by Democrats who say they don't go far enough in stopping the president and his family from cashing in. This is ABC News.
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5: 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Steve Sisson with you. A little after 2 o'clock here. Coming up, community engagement with Morgan. And we have music news with Scott. We'll also check the weekend box office. 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We'll go over the numbers a little bit later on. 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
5: 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This week, we are going to recommend that you sign up to make sure that you are being able to vote and cast your general election ballot there on November 3rd. Of course, it is a midterm year, so that means that no president up, but that does mean that we still have some important elections, including West Montana U.S. representatives. The Montana Senate seat is open for the first time in years. That is also available here. And then, of course, a lot of things on the local level, including if we want to have a city county manager or reduce the number of county commissioners, all available and all up for you to decide. Just make sure that you vote. There's been our community engagement for this week, brought to you as service by Valley Bank right here on Copper 94.
0: This is Copper 94, your hometown station. I'm Steve Sisson, taking you through Tuesday afternoon. On the way, Scott has our music news, and we're going to take a look at the weekend box office. New movie at number one, but it didn't really meet expectations. We'll talk a bit about that. First, a song from a movie that exceeded expectations. It became a massive hit in the early part of the 90s from the Pretty Woman soundtrack. Here's Roxette, and It Must Have Been Love on Copper 94.

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School is back in session. Let's make sure we keep everyone safe, and that includes you driving. Remember, school zones are 15 miles an hour. Remember, kids.

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3: 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I'm Steve Sisson, and it is great to have you along on a Tuesday afternoon. Scott has our music news coming up later this hour, and in about 10 minutes, we'll take a look at the new numbers for the weekend box office. A new movie moved into number one, and we'll look at those numbers on the way. 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

0: It's Maroon 5 on Copper 94, Daylight. Over the weekend, Practical Magic 2 was the number one film at the box office, but it failed to meet expectations. It had a budget of $75 million, Warner Brothers hoping for a lot more than the $30 million it made in its opening weekend across 4,000 theaters. It did push Spider-Man Brand New Day down to number two, which brought an additional $8.4 million over the weekend. The Odyssey was number three with $7.4 million, and Runner and Coyote versus Acme round out the top five. 1 year ago this week, it was Demon Slayer Infinity Castle at the top of the box office.
1: And now it's time for a look at our community issues. Let's see what's going on this week.
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0: Your hometown station, Copper 94, Survivor. I just love that song. It really was a great introduction to their new lead singer, Jimmy Jamison, showing us what he can do on that track from their Vital Signs album, I Can't Hold Back. Scott's got our music news on the way next. 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
7: Well, good afternoon. 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Ella Lang leads Chutes in Texas has tied Mariah Carey's All I Want for Christmas Is You with 22 non-consecutive weeks atop the Billboard Hot 100 chart, putting Langley within reach of an all-time record. Her sophomore album, Dandelion, also returned to number one. The hit has dominated since July 4th, helping country music command the charts this summer. Well, for all you Oasis fans, they've officially announced Oasis Live 27, a 38-date reunion tour across the U.S., U.K., and Europe, with Richard Ashcroft opening every show. The tour begins in Glasgow in May and concludes with four Kenworth Park performances in September. U.S. dates include three nights at Boston Gillette Stadium and Las Vegas's Allegiant Stadium. Fans must register in advance for access to tickets, with U.S. sales beginning September 25th. Macklemore has been removed from the remaining dates of Ed Sheeran's U.S. Loop Tour after his September 4th MetLife Stadium performance, where he voiced support for Palestine and Free Palestine statements and performed Heinz Hall alongside images of Gaza's destruction. Tour promoter Messina Touring Group said venues would not allow Macklemore to perform, potentially risking cancellations. He was scheduled for eight remaining shows beginning September 19th in Philadelphia. Ross Valerie has confirmed he will not rejoin Journey, ending speculation that former members could return during the final Frontier Tour. Fired in 2020 alongside drummer Steve Smith, Valerie says their legal dispute is settled and he has moved on. He doubts Steve Perry will return either. Valerie believes Journey's legacy centers on its songs and praised the current lineup for delivering the music fans expect. Darlene Love's remarkable life and career take center stage in Darlene Love, I Know Where I've Been, a new documentary premiering at TIFF. Directed by Barry Average, the film explores Love's legendary work, career struggles, and comeback, including her iconic Christmas Baby Please Come Home performances. Now at age 85, Love remains a powerful performer, finally receiving the recognition she deserves. And there you have it, a look at your music news, brought to you by the

0: We've had a couple of big soundtrack songs this hour, including that one right there from the Don Juan DeMarco soundtrack. Brian Adams, Have You Ever Really Loved a Woman? 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
0: Steve Sisson along on Copper 94 News and Weather coming up as we approach 3 o'clock. Got a peppy song from Rimmen's Linda Gomez right now. It's Calm Down on Copper.

0: Patrick Henry said it best. Give me liberty or give me $250. KOPR is happy to oblige, and all you have to do is throw your name into the copper toy box. 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
1: ABC News, I'm Wayne Cabot. Crude awakening. Oil heat customers will expect to pay well over $2 a gallon over last year, says a longtime analyst to ABC News. Diesel futures hit a record today, and diesel at the pump also the highest ever, averaging $6.28, says AAA. And now ABC News can confirm that crude loadings have stopped at Saudi Arabia's crucial Red Sea port. The Congressional Budget Office says the Iran war has cost the U.S. $38 billion at least and will push inflation higher. It says weapons stocks could take most of a decade to rebuild. President Trump says the talk about what AI agents are doing and might yet do, it's a hoax. Speaker Mike Johnson going further, saying the hand-wringing is meant to sway voters.
2: AI is serious. We do need to make sure that it's done safely, but let's apply common sense.
1: Rob Reiner's son will not face the death penalty for his parents' murders, the LADA saying it's the family's wishes. This is ABC News.
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10: 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Coming up, some good info for you to keep in mind as we move into pumpkin spice latte season. Ron has our time capsule, Keith will take a look at the nightlife, and I've got a song that was written by a couple of members of Evanescence, but performed by Daughtry on a trip to Uganda. And we'll play that song coming up. 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

0: Taylor Swift, Opalite on Copper 94. The Silver Bow chapter of the Daughters of the American Republic hosting an exhibit this month at the courthouse. It'll be from September 21st through October 2nd. This exhibit explores aspects and choices made during the American Revolution and can be viewed at the courthouse Monday through Friday, 8 a.m. to 5 p.m., September 21st through October 2nd.
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0: I'm Steve Sisson, your MC through the afternoon here on Copper 94. Still ahead this hour, what happens to your body when you drink a pumpkin spice latte? We'll get all the gory details coming up. We have a song written by a couple of folks from Evanescence, but performed by Daughtry, and it became a hit for them 20 years ago. And Ron has your time capsule coming up here in about 7 minutes. Right now, Hosea Too Sweet on Copper 94.

0: This is Copper 94 with Bill Medley, Jennifer Warren from the Dirty Dancing soundtrack. 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
2: Alrighty, your time capsule on Copper 94 for this Tuesday, September 15th, 250th day of 2026, 107 left in your year. 1835, Charles Darwin reached the Galapagos Islands aboard the HMS Beagle. So 1935, the Nuremberg Laws were enacted in Nazi Germany, depriving German Jews of citizenship. 1940, the tide turned in the Battle of Britain in World War II as the Royal Air Force inflicted heavy losses upon the Luftwaffe. 1959, Nikita Khrushchev became the first Soviet head of state to visit the United States when he landed at Andrews Air Force Base outside Washington. 1978, Muhammad Ali became the first boxer to capture the heavyweight title three times, winning the unanimous decision in his rematch with Leon Spinks. 2008, as a result of the subprime mortgage crisis, Lehman Brothers filed Chapter 11 bankruptcy, the largest in U.S. history. In 2021, SpaceX's first private flight streaked into orbit with two contest winners, a healthcare worker, and a billionaire sponsor. First trip ever circling the Earth in orbit without a professional astronaut on board. Yeah, did it with amateurs.

Tom Dolan, 51. Actor Amy Davidson is 47. Prince Harry, Duke of Sussex, is 42. TV personality Heidi Montag is 40. And singer-songwriter Ella Bow is 25. And if it's your birthday today, happy birthday to you, including you, Q-Man.

0: Copper 94, your hometown station with Shania Twain. You're still the one. It's pumpkin spice latte season, and if you're one of those who consumes those things like they're going out of style, you might want to rein it back a little bit because there's a lot of fat and sugar in those things. In the first 15 minutes, the 12 teaspoons of sugar you just drank, which is in fact more than a standard can of soda, will raise your blood sugar, but the 14 grams of fat from the milk and whipped cream will slow the spike so you don't feel as hyped up as you would after drinking a can of regular soda. In the first 20 minutes, your blood sugar will continue to rise, releasing insulin, helping your cells convert sugar into energy. But if you ate a donut or a muffin or something else that has a lot of sugar in it, your cells may already be full, which means you're going to start storing fat. In the first 30 minutes, as your body absorbs the fat you've consumed, fat particles enter your bloodstream, and over time, high triglyceride levels can clog your blood vessels, raising bad cholesterol. In the first hour, the caffeine will be absorbed by your stomach, but you won't feel jittery because of the low dosage. But as the fat continues to pulse through your system, your blood vessels might struggle to fully dilate or expand the way they need to, which can promote some potentially dangerous blood clotting. And in the first 3 to 4 hours, your blood sugar will drop and the fat will leave your stomach and you'll start to crave more calories. So drink those pumpkin spice lattes in moderation.
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0: It's a big hit up here from the Men Down Under, Men at Work, on Copper 94. Keith has our nightlife, brought to us by Washoe Theater, next.
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2: 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nonpartisan initiative supported by local libraries, community partners, and Humanities Montana. This program gives teens the resource to meet community needs while learning about civic engagement. Teens work for 6 months on projects they feel are vital to the community, and that ends with a public showcase. 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The Southwest Montana Alzheimer's Association is hosting a black tie casino party at the Springs from 5 to 7 p.m. Admission is $50 per person. All proceeds benefit the Walk to End Alzheimer's. And that is your nightlife, a service from the Washoe Theater in Anaconda, from your hometown station, Copper 94.

0: Copper 94, your hometown station with Daughtry and What About Now. Song was written by Ben Moody and David Hodges, both former members of Evanescence, along with New York therapist Josh Hartzler, who was Amy Lee's friend and later became her husband. Hartzler inspired Evanescence's songs Bring Me to Life and Good Enough. Daughtry's What About Now was performed by that band on a trip to Uganda, Africa, in aid of the televised Idol Gives Back charity event, thanks to the sale of downloads via Apple's iTunes Music Store. That acoustic version became a top 20 hit on the Billboard Hot 100.
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6: ABC News, I'm Wayne Cabot. If you're fed up with filling up, better buckle up. Prices hit an all-time high today. AAA reporting diesel at $6.27. That number will only get more real as the weather gets cooler.
7: Families that use oil to heat their homes could see a more than 30% increase in their bills this fall as war with Iran continues to drive up prices. Those using electricity for heat could pay 9% more.
6: ABC's Hannah Bittah. Rising prices could lead the Federal Reserve to raise interest rates tomorrow. The 10-year Treasury yield today hit levels not seen since 2007. ABC's Peter Haralambou says the Kennedy Center Board of Trustees is voting to close the Performing Arts Center entirely after being blocked by a judge from putting the Trump name on it.
8: Kennedy Center Board, filled with Trump's hand-picked appointees, tried to include a tribute to Trump on the building facade after the same judge in May blocked renaming the center after the president.
6: The judge says you can't do it without Congress. This is ABC News.
9: Well,
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1: 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Most drivers choose Rain-X wiper blades, the number one wiper blades in America. 0% of drivers listen to this station for the ads. 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
0: 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I'm Steve Sisson. Great to have you here into 4 o'clock. It's a big hour as always. We're going to find out what's for dinner. Shane has our entertainment news, and I've got some tips on helping you keep your eyes healthy. All this and more on the way. 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
1: Copper 94, your hometown station with Ed Sheeran from 2017, and a song that was not originally written with him in mind to sing it. They were at a songwriting camp, and were actually writing the song with Rihanna in mind to sing it. But when they started coming up with lyrics like Put the Van Man on the Jukebox, referring to Van Morrison, they thought, you know, she's not going to sing that. And so they actually were thinking about Little Mix possibly recording the tune as well. But the more they worked on it, the more they thought, yeah, it's probably an Ed Sheeran song. And it worked out quite well for his Divide album, reaching number one in 2017, Shape of You.
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3: 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The 2026 Emmy Awards were given out last night, and leading the way was Apple's newest TV show, Widow's Bay. The horror comedy racked up 14 trophies out of 19 nominations across Monday's primetime ceremony and last week's Creative Arts Awards. It won for Best Comedy Series, Lead Comedy Actor for Matthew Reese, Supporting Actress for Kate O'Flynn, Supporting Actor for Stephen Root, Writing for Katie Dippold, and Directing for Hiro Murai. HBO's medical drama, The Pitt, followed with 7 awards out of 25 nominations, the most for any series of the year. It won Best Drama Series and Lead Drama Actor for Noah Wiley for the second year in a row. The Pitt tied with the limited series DTF St. Louis, which also racked up 7 wins, including for supporting actor David Harbour and supporting actress Linda Cardellini. Creator Steve Conrad also won for his directing and writing. Moving on to good news for country music fans, the 2027 Stagecoach Music Festival lineup has officially been announced. The festival will kick off on April 23rd at the Empire Polo Club in Indio, California, with Riley Green headlining the first two nights, followed by Garth Brooks on the final night. Additional performers include Florida Georgia Line, Pitbull, and making her Stagecoach debut, Kelly Clarkson. Not so good news for fans of the theater, however, as a new London production of the musical Sunday in the Park with George will not go ahead next year as planned, as both of its lead stars have pulled out from the project. The show was set to star Ariana Grande, who announced that she was pulling back to take a break from the spotlight, as well as her Wicked co-star Jonathan Bailey, who dropped out soon after. That's a look at today's entertainment news. Keep it right here on your hometown station, Copper 94.

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Train just before that, Drops of Jupiter on Copper 94. Here are some ways to keep your eyes healthy. Get regular eye exams, annual ones, especially if you wear glasses or contact lenses. That'll help catch early signs of eye diseases. Follow the 20-20-20 rule. If you haven't heard what that is, when working on a screen for long periods of time, take a 20-second break every 20 minutes by looking at something 20 feet away. That will reduce eye strain. If you're going to be doing outdoor activities, wear sunglasses. That protects your eyes from harmful UV rays. Eat a healthy diet. That means one rich in omega-3 fatty acids, zinc, and vitamins C and E, which can help maintain eye health. Foods like leafy greens, carrots, fish, and citrus fruits are good for those. This is one you might not think of, but stay hydrated. Drink enough water to avoid dry eyes, which can lead to irritation and discomfort. Limit screen time, especially the blue light from digital screens, by using filters or blue light blocking glasses. Set up your workspace ergonomically to reduce eye strain. And use protective eyewear when engaging in activities that pose a risk to your eyes, like sports or working with tools or chemicals. Some tips for keeping your eyes healthy.

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1: In Excess on Copper 94 needs you tonight. Olivia Dean before that. Man I Need. Let's find out what's for dinner right after this.
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4: Welcome to your afternoon road report right here in hometown stations. Once again, not a ton to talk about. It does look like we might be seeing a little bit of rain starting on Thursday. But in the meantime, you got some science guys ahead. Airmail lane and shoulder closures from Dillon through the Idaho border on I-15. Montana Highway 91 still closed due to the bridge being out over the Big Hole. Bridge work here in the Butte area on Centennial Avenue and Burlington Street. Does look like the top of Homestake Pass, well, that's still continues to be closed for maintenance. And finally, the last part is Montana Highway 2 has westbound lane closed with a 10-ton weight limit. 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
1: ABC News, I'm Wayne Cabot. Ed Sheeran's tour, one of the top five grossing tours in the world right now, is in chaos today. His touring band quit on him, along with all of his opening acts, in solidarity with the rapper Macklemore. The tour dropping Macklemore for making pro-Palestinian comments at MetLife Stadium in New Jersey. Among those dropping out, Phineas, Billie Eilish's brother, saying he stands with Palestine. Today, oil hit the highest mark since May. Brent crude, 108. Diesel at the pump, 628, says AAA, highest ever. Skewering SCOTUS, President Trump blasts the Supreme Court for saying he can't change ballots so close to Election Day.
2: The president calls it a bad decision. He says it is a big loss for Republicans and America itself. He goes on to say that the Supreme Court really let our country down. He accuses certain justices, as he puts it, of being petrified of Democrats.
1: That's ABC's Karen Travers. And this is ABC News.
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7: 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I'm Steve Sisson. 5 o'clock is here. 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Morgan has the score coming up. 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

0: Time for your 5 o'clock news right here on Copper 94. State officials have quietly halted the Montana Health Department's plan to award nearly $25 million to a trio of out-of-state consulting groups to spearhead changes to rural health care because of potential conflict of interest. Montana State reports the money was slated to go to Indelible Health Solutions, an LLC out of Florida, that according to an August 7th notice on the state procurement website had outbid a long list of applicants to lead Montana's efforts to improve the finances of small rural hospitals and healthcare providers expected to be the hardest hit by looming Medicaid cuts. Indelible pitched itself as best suited to use the influx of federal dollars coming to Montana, a total of $1.2 billion over 5 years through the Trump administration's Rural Health Transformation Program, in part because of its ties with McKinsey & Company, a high-profile global consultancy firm that it would use as a subcontractor. That relationship raised some eyebrows and prompted at least one formal complaint because McKinsey was the one that drafted the Montana Department of Public Health and Services draft the application to secure the federal funds in the first place. A man out archery hunting on state land south of Augusta was attacked by a grizzly bear on Monday morning, but sustained non-life-threatening injuries, according to Montana Fish, Wildlife, and Parks. FWP said the man was hunting on land near Elk Creek and Haystack Butte when he was attacked. The man sustained significant but not life-threatening injuries and drove himself home after the attack, according to a department spokesperson. Montana Standard reports that he was then transferred to Benefits Hospital by private vehicle to be treated. After a piece of the species of bear involved is currently unknown, intact remains under investigation. Finally, Mi-Wa Society is hosting Moon Festival at its museum in Uptown Butte on Sunday from 2 to 4 p.m. The Moon Festival is second only to Chinese New Year among Chinese celebrations. The 3,000-year-old tradition celebrates the full moon as a symbol of family reunion, with families gathering to feast, light paper lanterns, and eat traditional treats called moon cakes. KXLF reports that guests can enjoy a short presentation and poetry reading at 3 p.m., along with samples of moon cakes and other treats. Children then can help to prepare for the event in advance. The Butte Silverbell Library is handing out take-and-make lantern craft bags available for pickup during regular business hours. Kids are asked to bring their finished lanterns to the museum on the day of the festival, where they can be hung and displayed for everyone to see. The Mi-Wa Museum is located on West Mercury Street here in Butte. That has been your news time on Copper.
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3: 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I'll be back with you next week with another update.
4: 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Starting with some FCS football here on your score. Its top six teams held their respective rankings and latest stats perform FCS top 25 pool, which was released yesterday. Montana State, which improved to 3-0 and extended its program winning streak to a 17th game, a 27 victory at Nevada on Saturday, again received all 57 first place votes atop the rankings. Bobcats are yet to trail in a game this season. South Dakota State, Montana, Tarleton State, Illinois State, and North Dakota are number 2, 3, 4, 5, and 6 teams in the poll, all 5-1 last week as well. Well, first-year lettermen from the 2001 Butte High Bulldog football team are set to join the Butte High Silver Bees football organization this Friday. The 87th annual meeting and induction ceremony will take place on Friday at the Butte High School Gymnasium with doors open at 4 p.m. The meeting and dinner will start promptly at 5 p.m. All silver, 25 years golden, 50 years platinum, 65, and diamond B, 75-year members are invited. The first-year letter winners from the 2001 football team will be eligible for their Silver Bees at the first time. 76 squad will be inducted as Golden Bees. A new platinum class of Platinum Bees will be from following squads 52 to 61. Also be inducted, and the 1951 squad will be inducted at Diamond Bees. And I'm finishing up with some sports for today. Prep Soccer has Hellgate visiting Butte High at the Bulldog Memorial Stadium. Girls play at 3. Boys will be playing here in second at 5:30. Prep Volleyball has Butte High taking on Missoula Big Sky in Missoula this evening at 7 p.m. Finally, Flag Football will have Butte High traveling to Helena Capital. Back with the national side after this.
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1: On the National Side of Sports, we are going to start in the NBA as NBA Commissioner Adam Silver said league looked at precedent before taking away 5 first-round draft picks from the Clippers for circumventing salary cap rules. Though noted, the decision was difficult because of the impact it could have on the team's fans. Silver speaking today at the end of a 2-day Board of Governors meeting, pointing to how the Timberwolves were once stocked 5 picks for cap circumvention as precedent used in the case, while noting that he does not believe the loss of picks would lead to what he called permanent damage to the Clippers, if still being a major setback. The EuroLeague owners are all set to meet on October 5th, speaking about basketball in Milan, Italy, discuss the future role in the NBA's October 2027 planned launch to a new European basketball league. EuroLeague basketball CEO Chus Bueno said the organization could compete alongside NBA Europe should they not form a partnership with the proposed FIBA-backed project. NBA has received finalized bids from more than 20 groups, and viable groups submit bids in all 12 target cities, with multiple bids topping $1 billion in select markets, including more than 20 existing basketball clubs and football clubs, many of which are already EuroLeague teams. Finally, talk a little bit about football last night, as the AFC's reigning number one seed, the Denver Broncos, were granted an opportunity to make a statement in their season opener with a road game against the Chiefs. Instead, the Chiefs delivered a clear message with a resounding 31-10 win over their division rivals on Monday Night Football. Kansas City entered the 2026 NFL season facing a great deal of questions after a 6-11 campaign. Few knew what to expect from star quarterback Mahomes, who's coming off a torn ACL and LCL, suffered in December 2025. While others wondered how the Chiefs' defense would look after losing a couple key starters from its secondary. But on Monday, Mahomes held its own despite a shaky start, and Kansas City's new secondary shined while making life extremely difficult for Bo Nix, the Denver quarterback, who completed just 17 for 28 for 131, one touchdown, one interception. Perhaps most impressively, Kenneth Walker III, the Chiefs' marquee free agent acquisition, who won Super Bowl MVP as a member of the Seahawks last season, racked up 191 total yards, 2 touchdowns, while also showing Kansas City exactly how fearsome its offense can be with the elite running game. And there was a score brought to you in service by Mead Lumber here on Copper 94.
2: This is Copper 94. I'm Steve Sisson. Great to have you here. Moving into a Tuesday afternoon. Coming up, if you don't like having happy birthday sung to you, there could be some personality traits that you share in common with others in that same situation, and I'll go through some of those on the way. We also have a complete look at the forecast with Jeff on the way later. Right now, here's Gnarls Barkley on Copper 94.

0: 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When I first heard that song, I wondered what they were talking about with fake butter all across the road. I thought there was like a song about margarine. Turns out they were actually saying fake water all across the road. Thankfully, I learned that one without going decades singing it incorrectly. Butte Broadcasting brings you football all season long with Butte High and Montana Tech on KBOW 550 AM and 101.5 FM and Butte Central and Grizz on Copper 94. 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
0: We'll take a look at the forecast with Jeff Womack coming up here in about 7 minutes. And just a little bit later, I have some info on some personality traits you might share with others if you are one of those who doesn't like having happy birthday sung to you. Right now, the debut single from Wilson Phillips, Hold On Copper 94.

0: It's Taylor Swift on Copper 94. Wilson Phillips was one of three number one hits they had off of their debut album just before that. I was actually the first of them. Hold on. Columbus Plaza, Highland View Manor brings us a complete look at the forecast with Jeff Womack.
1: Sunshine, it is here. Now we get to turn up the temps into midweek, and we're going to do that in style from Wednesday all the way in through Thursday. That monsoon moisture, it's abundant and a little out of season. A little of it works our way to help with our dry situation. Now, once it gets here, it won't be all that organized. You get a little bit here, and then boom, a downpour here and there. And we're looking at that setup going into Friday. And the one thing we'll have to watch now around the higher elevations, you know where I'm going with this, there could be a little bit of rapid runoff due to those intense downpours. So we'll have to watch that closely. As that pulls out now, we're going to get some dry conditions in here by the end of the weekend. Now, we do have a cooler, wetter pattern that's going to be returning about mid-week next week, but we'll just get through this one for the time being. So again, I expect that heavier moisture to arrive potentially as early as Friday morning, and that's going to circle around that low that'll be around the central half of the state, but things should clear out as early as Saturday, if not then on Sunday to get out and enjoy. Monday and Tuesday will still be a little bit on the cool side, and then we'll start to see a light shower setup going into midweek of next week. A quick look around the nation. Monsoon moisture around the four corners, heavy at times along the Front Range and a little bit around the High Plains, as well as some rain around the Midwest going into Thursday if you have travel plans that way. Meantime, dry and hot across the southeast and some of that heat still across the West Coast. We'll take a look at our forecast details coming your way next.
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1: Anaconda clear and crisp, 39 overnight tonight. We'll go for the big 7-0 for you Wednesday. Partly cloudy and warmer. We'll be close to 80 on Thursday. And then still got those 70s in here on Friday, but some thunderstorms popping off. Now, the first half of Saturday, I think, will have a little bit of light rain, but then partly cloudy skies by the afternoon. Sunshine, center stage, Sunday, Monday, and Tuesday with highs in the mid-70s. And then for Deer Lodge now, 39 overnight tonight. Some patchy frost, but now the winds could be rustling around enough that we won't have too bad of a frost problem, but cover up those plants anyhow. Now, upper 60s for you on Wednesday, and then we've got the low 80s in here on Thursday. Maybe late in the day, thunderstorm. The better chance for rain comes as we end the week, and that does look to linger into the evening hours on Friday. Friday's highs in the low 70s. We're back to partly cloudy on Saturday with 70, and then sunshine Sunday and Monday with highs in the mid-70s for us. Here in Whitehall, clearing skies, 40 overnight tonight. Still got an occasional gust of wind, about 20 miles per hour. We'll be at 70 on Wednesday and then close to 80 on Thursday. Low 70s on Friday with rain to end the week. And then for Saturday and Sunday, we're back into the low and mid 70s. Should have plenty of sunshine for you. In Butte tonight, 37 for the overnight low under crystal clear skies. 68 late for us as we go into Wednesday and then Thursday. That'll be our warmest day. Partly cloudy for us, 76. Thunderstorms come in on Friday. Highs in the upper 60s. Partly cloudy by Saturday afternoon and 68 late. Now, sunshine's back for us right at room temperature on Sunday with 72. And then mid-70s, Monday and Tuesday next week. I'm meteorologist Jeff Womack. That's the KBOW Copper 94 weather.

0: Post Malone, Morgan Wallen, Massive Earworm, I Had Some Help. Well, if you're one of those who just hates having happy birthday sung to you, you may also have these personality traits. You may be a deeply private person. You may also be fiercely independent. I think this one kind of goes without saying, but if you don't like having happy birthday sung to you, you probably don't like being the center of attention. You hate awkward situations. Here's some that you may not be aware of. You are a minimalist at heart. You are self-conscious. You don't like being in loud environments. You are a person who tires of the same old predictable rituals. You are an unconventional thinker, quite possibly introverted, and you feel uncomfortable with rigid traditions. A lot of those are probably no-brainers, but some of those may be eye-openers for you.
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2: 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In times of high temps, low humidity, and strong winds, the threat of wildfires increases. 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

0: Got some peppy Lady Gaga in there, Miles Smith and Ellie Goulding as well on Copper 94. As we get into the swing of back-to-school season, remember that school zones are 15 miles per hour. Make sure you're watching for kids in the crosswalks and other places as well. And if you are a parent, make sure your child is being safe by looking both ways and not running out in front of cars. And together we can make sure that everyone has a safe and happy back-to-school season.
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1: Scott with the Classics Hour coming up. According to the U.S. Census, the U.S. city with the most single men over the age of 18. I have no idea why, but it is Minneapolis. So there you go. I'll be back with you tomorrow at noon. We'll wrap it up with REO Speedwagon. Keep on loving you. Until next time, Steve Sisson wishing you a great evening, and thanks for keeping your radio here on Copper 94.
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3: News, I'm Dave Packer. The Kennedy Center Board of Trustees voting to shut the Performing Arts Center down.
4: The vote to immediately shutter the iconic building came about an hour after a federal judge blocked the Kennedy Center Board from adding a tribute to President Donald Trump on the Performing Arts Center. The Kennedy Center Board, filled with Trump's hand-picked appointees, tried to include a tribute to Trump on the building facade after the same judge in May blocked renaming the center after the president.
3: ABC's Peter Haralambos. After Macklemore was yanked from Ed Sheeran's tour after making pro-Palestinian remarks at a show in New Jersey, four of Sheeran's supporting acts abruptly quit in solidarity with Macklemore. In western Yemen, the conflict widening, Iran-backed Houthi forces claiming new territory, threatening critical shipping lanes in the Red Sea. The House this evening voted 232 to 147 to kill a Democratic-led effort by retiring Congressman Al Green of Texas to impeach President Trump over U.S. Immigration and Customs Enforcement killings. This is ABC News.
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9: Taking a look at our copper weather for Butte and southwestern Montana. Cloudy skies and windy conditions into the nighttime with a low at 37 tomorrow. Fog and frost in the morning. Otherwise sunny and 69. Will drop down to 40 tomorrow night with cloud cover. And for our Thursday, sunny and 76 degrees.
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